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5: Hi, I'm Phoebe Humphrey. Labor is moving to make illicit tobacco prosecutions easier. The federal government will introduce a bill today, including new offences that will target criminals and retailers selling illegal cigarettes or vapes. It would mean authorities could rely on suspiciously cheap prices or concealed products to show tobacco came into the country unlawfully. Andrew Hastie says Pauline Hanson is not fit to govern Australia. It follows the One Nation leader refusing to remove a cartoon video, claiming Hastie was a traitor. The Liberal frontbencher telling the ABC Pauline is weak.
6: Rather than stepping up as a leader, she claims she could be Prime Minister, she actually retreated back into cartoons and memes. So I think we've seen what Pauline Hanson ultimately is about. She's not fit to govern this country.
5: Thousands of transport workers are walking off the job for 24 hours today as they fight for better pay, strong job security and a bigger say on the use of AI. Apple is bringing back the flip phone, kind of. The tech giant has unveiled its new range of iPhones, which includes a foldable model called Duo. And thousands of Aussies will walk today to raise awareness for World Suicide Prevention Day. Lifeline's Anna Brooks says support is all around.
7: Each and every day in Australia, we lose 9 lives to suicide. So the 9 kilometres is a reflection of that fact and working together to make it okay to reach out for help.
5: If you or someone you know needs support, call Lifeline on 13 11 14.
0: Sharky Sports Bar, your front row seat to live sport.
5: In sport, a leading US journalist is confident the 49ers have the upper hand heading into tomorrow's historic NFL clash at the MCG. The LA Rams arrived this morning just over 24 hours before kickoff, as opposed to San Francisco, who have been on Aussie soil for a week. David Lombardi says it's a bizarre tactic.
8: They say we would rather play the game at 5 p.m. on our body clock time, which is the time that it's going to be.
5: And Coco Gauff has surged into the US Open semifinals with a 3-set win over Mira Andreeva. She'll now take on Elena Rybakina. That's the latest news and sport.
0: He's got your tunes, laughs, and just enough chaos to kickstart your day. 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
9: A fine day shaping up across the Eyre Peninsula with morning cloud clearing to plenty of sunshine this afternoon and fresh easterly winds sticking around. Tops of 19 in Cleve, 18 in Kimber and Coffin Bay, 17 for Cummins and 15 in Port Lincoln. For the latest in weather information, head to magic89.9.com.au.
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0: 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Ed Sheeran and Celestial on Magic 89.9, the Eyre Peninsula's hit music station. G'day there, Brett, with you on your Thursday, 10th of September. The year has gone fast, isn't it? Yes. 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

0: Hey, it's Mr. Johnny Farnham. Andy, you're the voice on Magic 89.9, the EP's hit music station. Another one of those throwback tracks. We've got plenty of those coming up at midday, of course, thanks to Macca's. But we're going to be going live for a birthday celebration very soon. And it's not our birthday. It's the birthday of Mark Forbes Homemakers Furniture and Bedding. An incredible 43 years. Yeah. Next Tuesday, it'll be September the 15th from 11 a.m. It's going to be a great time there. There'll be specials right across the store. There's going to be heaps of savings and celebrations and your chance to win stuff as well. Why not come along and celebrate with the team and check out what 43 years of quality looks like live from Mark Forbes Homemakers Furniture and Bedding, 11 a.m. September the 15th. It's only on Magic.
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0: 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Same for these hits here. 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
9: Hi, I'm Phoebe Humphrey. The Coalition has formally rejected Labor's digital duty of care legislation. Shadow Communications Minister Sarah Henderson says the bill is a Trojan horse for censorship. It comes as a poll by the Australia Institute finds 93% of Aussies agree that online platforms should legally be required to create a safe environment and address harmful content. Jackie Lambie has launched a scathing attack on Pauline Hanson over a cartoon video depicting a Liberal frontbencher as a traitor. The One Nation leader has refused to apologise for the video that refers to veteran Andrew Hastie as a traitor 8 times. The Independent senator and fellow veteran telling the ABC it's disgusting.
10: That woman is nothing less than a bloody coward. She always has been and she always will be. She wouldn't last one day in that goddamn uniform. Leave our veterans alone, Hanson.
9: The federal government has announced its East Coast gas reservation policy. All LNG exporters will be required to hold an export licence, while the 20% supply obligation for the domestic market will remain in place. The scheme comes into effect January 1st, but domestic supply obligations won't come into force until July 1, 2028. And the LA Rams have touched down in Melbourne just over 24 hours out from the first ever NFL match on Aussie soil. Hundreds of Rams fans have already spent the week in Melbourne, including this one.
11: I love the food. Oh no, toasties and fish and chips.
9: They're on 7. The MCG game against the 49ers kicks off at 10:35 a.m. local time.
1: 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Best takeaway curries in town. 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
9: In sport, Brisbane could be forced to make at least one change for Saturday's semi-final against the Crows. Noah Answorth was missing from today's training session after he suffered an ankle injury in the side's loss to the Swans. To NRL, Manly has started a mass clean-out of their coaching staff with three key figures leaving the club. Aaron Greaves and Peter Gentle have been shown the door, while Brett Camorley has also left. And a couple of big names have advanced to the final four of the US Open, with Elena Rybakina and Coco Gauff winning their quarterfinal matches. That's the latest news and sport.
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0: Starting off in Arno Bay, the low tide at 20 past 12 at 0.7 of a metre, the high tide at 4.59 at 1.05 metres. In Tumby Bay, the low tide at 11.24 at 0.77 of a metre, the high tide at 5 past 4 at 1.07 metres. Sheringa Beach and the high tide at 5 past 2 at 0.83 of a metre, the low tide at 8.34 tonight at 0.18 of a metre. And in Port Lincoln, the low tide happening right now at 0.62 of a metre, the high tide at 3.56 at 0.96 of a metre.
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0: A fine day shaping up across the Eyre Peninsula, with morning cloud clearing to plenty of sunshine this afternoon and fresh easterly winds sticking around. Tops of 19 in Cleve, 18 in Kimber and Coffin Bay, 17 for Cummins and 15 in Port Lincoln. For the latest in weather information, head to magic899.com.au.
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0: It's Michelle Branch and the New Radicals. It's the Game of Love on Magic 89.9, the EP's hit music station. I always thought it was with Santana, to be honest, but okay, I was wrong. Anyway, something I'm not going to be wrong about is the Celebration Hub. 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

0: It's Mr. Alex Warren and a passenger on Magic 89.9. It's the EP's hit music station. And don't forget, Forbesy has got a 43-year birthday celebration coming up with Mark Forbes Homemakers Furniture and Bedding on Tuesday, September 15th from 11 a.m. We're going to be broadcasting live from the festivities as well. 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

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Some great stuff lined up like this.

0: What a great song from the great movie as well, Lean On Me. Also, Carly Rae Jepsen coming up. You know, the first single that gave her commercial success. Well done to Carly Rae Jepsen on that one. But that's coming up in the Throwback Lunch. Thanks to Macca's on Magic 89.9.
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13: Hi, I'm Phoebe Humphrey. The Coalition says Labor's digital duty of care bill is a blank check for censorship. The opposition has formally rejected the legislation, which includes giving stronger powers to the Communications Minister and forcing social media platforms to allow users to opt out of addictive algorithms. Shadow Communications Minister Sarah Henderson says this is a step in the wrong direction.
14: As we have made clear, much more needs to be done to keep kids safe online and to hold big tech to account. But this bill, make no mistake, is a Trojan horse to censor Australians online.
13: Jackie Lambie is backing Liberal frontbencher and veteran Andrew Hastie after he was referred to as a traitor in an animated video by One Nation. Pauline Hanson has called Hastie a coward for testifying in Ben Robert Smith's defamation case. The independent senator and fellow veteran coming to Andrew's defence.
15: I love Andrew to death, and it is an attack on a veteran. What she's doing in those cartoons is absolutely disgusting. I mean, how people can watch that rubbish meat is beyond meat.
13: They're on the ABC. The federal government is cracking down on black market tobacco, introducing a bill today to make illicit tobacco prosecutions easier. New offences will allow authorities to rely on cheap prices or certain packaging to show that tobacco entered Australia unlawfully. And one third of all Aussie homes sold in the past year are now worth less than when they were purchased. The latest data from Cotality has revealed a decline in national home values, with 27% of homes nationally valued under the purchase price.
1: Sharky Sports Bar, your front row seat to live sport.
13: In sport, the teams for the AFL semi-final weekend will be released today. A key lion could be out for Saturday night's Brisbane Crows clash, with Noah Answorth missing from today's main training session after injuring his ankle. And a Sharks grade is confident the team can turn things around in time for Saturday's NRL elimination final against the Cowboys. Cronulla has lost its last four games, but Paul Gallen has told Nine they can still go deep into September.
8: They'd won six out of their 11 against top eight sides, so they're a big chance of beating anyone.
13: That's the latest news and sport.
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0: On west coast waters, an easterly winds to 20 knots, seas to 1.5 metres. The swell, southwesterlies to 4 metres, decreasing to 3 metres by early tonight. On central waters, an easterly winds to 20 knots, seas to 1.5 metres, decreasing to 1 metre during the afternoon, then increasing to 1.5 metres by early tonight. The swell, southwesterlies to 4 metres. And on Spencer Gulf waters, east to southeasterly winds to 15 knots, reaching up to 20 knots south of Cowell to Wallaroo. And again by tonight, seas to 1.5 metres, decreasing to 1 metre during the afternoon, and the swell south to southwesterly to 1.5 metres, increasing to 3 metres south of Cowell to Wallaroo.
1: 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Weather Watch.
0: A fine day shaping up across the Eyre Peninsula, with morning cloud clearing to plenty of sunshine this afternoon and fresh easterly winds sticking around. Tops of 19 in Cleve, 18 in Kimber and Coffin Bay, 17 for Cummins and 15 in Port Lincoln. For the latest in weather information, head to magic899.com.au.
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0: It's the Throwback Lunch, thanks to Macca's, with a cheesy quarter pounder and the cheesy double quarter pounder as well. They are both here with a golden cheesy patty. Let's get into the Throwback Lunch hits right now. Club Nouveau, going back into the 80s first up. It's Lean On Me on Magic 89.9.

0: 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The Throwback Lunch for McDonald's Port Lincoln.
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0: Hey, it's Eddie Camoze, and here comes a hot stepper on Magic 89.9, the EP's hit music station. The throwback lunch, wrapping things up for the afternoon, thanks to Macca's. And why not add a little rise and shine to your morning and fly through Macca's for Birdie's brekkie meal. 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

0: There we go, Mr. Justin Bieber, wrapping things up for me for the afternoon. It's Hold on Magic 89.9, 1 o'clock news, sport and weather coming up. Katie Wright Dynamite also coming up as well. And from what I understand, actually, if you're lucky enough to get along to Hudson Circus this week, Katie Wright Dynamite is actually in the circus as well. Maybe she'll talk about that this afternoon. We'll see how it goes on Magic.
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10: Hey there, I'm Brooke Seychelle. The Coalition has formally rejected Labor's digital duty of care bill. The opposition says the main sticking point is giving extra powers to the Communications Minister, which it claims is an attack on free speech. Angus Taylor says it is unacceptable in its current form.
11: What's objectionable in this legislation is that it's a blank check for political censorship. That's not Australia. That's not what we do in this country. We should have free debate.
10: Meanwhile, Andrew Hastie says he will not take legal action against Pauline Hanson over an animated video posted by One Nation. The video shared on social media refers to the Liberal frontbencher and veteran as a traitor 8 times after he gave evidence in Ben Robert Smith's failed defamation bid. Hastie telling the ABC it's not just an attack on him.
12: She's also cast a massive slur on veterans around the country who think that Australian soldiers should hold high standards of conduct on the battlefield. It's actually an attack on veterans, not just an attack on me.
10: To South Australia, where a man linked to a youth detention facility in Adelaide has been accused of sexually abusing 29 victims over two decades. The 73-year-old has been charged with 55 offences, with many of the offences against children. And Uganda has pulled out of Prince Harry's Invictus Games. It follows a letter being issued on behalf of King Charles, reiterating that Harry and Meghan remain non-working royals despite moving back to the UK. Uganda's military chief says the nation doesn't want to do anything that does not have the King's approval.
1: Ampol Hallett Place. Best takeaway curries in town. Phone orders and takeaway.
10: NFL fever has taken over Melbourne ahead of tomorrow's historic NFL clash between the Rams and the 49ers. The Rams team touched down in Melbourne this morning and now have just over 24 hours to prepare for the blockbuster. This fan was on the Qantas A380 with the team and staff and has told Seven it was a good flight.
13: Lots of good food, good sleep, good movies. Now we're ready to kick the Niners' butt.
10: A crowd of 100,000 is expected tomorrow at the G. That's the latest in news and sport.
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15: A nice looking day across the Eyre Peninsula. Plenty of sunshine this afternoon with a top of 15 degrees and a fresh easterly breeze. Tonight stays clear and chilly, dropping to around 9. Tomorrow is even better, mostly sunny and a little warmer, reaching 18 degrees with lighter winds. For the latest weather information, head to magic899.com.au.
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0: 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I'm going to read out in about 10 minutes. 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Sam Fender on the way, his collab with Olivia Dean, Rain Me In, as well as Coldplay with Clocks on the Eyre Peninsula's hit music station, Magic 89.9.
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0: Have a closer look at your $5 note, because it could be Magic's Lucky Fiver. Thanks to Boston Bay Diner. Discover simple pleasures by the bay.
1: $190 is the jackpot total today if you have the $5 note with the number I'm about to give you. Go on, search around for it right now and make sure you've got it in your hot little hand, because you could be $190 richer. That is the jackpot total for Boston Bay Diner's Lucky Fiver today. Here is your number for your Thursday, 10th of September. A for Apple, F for Freddie. 160-287-405. $190 could be yours. I'll give you the number one more time. Make sure you're checking the serial number on the $5 note that you might have in your hot little hand. A for Apple, F for Freddie. 160-287-405. Now that is all thanks to our good friends at Boston Bay Diner. For your favourite five loaves, bakery pies, pasties, sausage rolls, and yummy cakes and slices. Tyler and Marshmallow on the way, but to take us there, it's Daryl Braithwaite as the days go by. 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

99.9 Benson Boone with Sorry I'm Here for Someone Else. I'm not here for anyone else. I'm here just for you. It's Katie Wright Dynamite rolling through our Arvo together. We've got this. The Peppers on the way with Scott.

0: Anthony Kiedis, totally hot. I'll hit play on that. 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

0: 9 EP's hit music station, Katie Wright, Dynamite, with ya. Hope you're doing great as we roll through our Thursday on this Friday's Eve. Happy September 10th. Happy Are You Okay Day. Check in with someone. See if they're okay. And then if you want more information on how to support them or how to approach the whole situation, areyouokay.org.au. Plenty of tunes on the way for you. 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
18: Hey there, I'm Brooke Seychelle. A former Prime Minister says Australia is no longer the lucky country. Former Labor PM Kevin Rudd has warned Australia is drifting into complacency, particularly with the rising influence of China, AI and climate change. He's told the National Press Club Australia needs radical change.
19: We can navigate these changes and challenges successfully, but it will require a radical change in our national psychology, a new sense of national urgency, combined with a new vital sense of shared national purpose.
18: Meanwhile, the Shadow Communications Minister has likened Labor's digital duty of care bill to a Trojan horse for censorship. The Coalition has formally rejected the draft legislation. Sarah Henderson claims it's a serious threat to free speech.
20: I have no confidence in this Prime Minister to remove the really offensive parts of this bill. This is open-ended. There are no safeguards. Freedom of speech in our country is precious and it must be protected at all costs.
18: Overseas, at least five people have died after a ferry caught fire in the Philippines. Authorities say 42 people have been rescued, while 87 are still unaccounted for. And Aussie research has revealed it's not about how many steps you take each day, but how fast you're walking. Monash University and the University of Sydney finding a smaller step count can lower the risk of early death by up to 43% if paired with a quicker pace.
7: Sharky Sports Bar, your front row seat to live sport.
18: Zach Bailey says he's excited to finish his career as a one-club man after inking a monster extension with the Brisbane Lions. The Lions star turned down a lucrative offer from Adelaide to re-sign until the end of 2034. Bailey says it's good to be staying put.
13: Throughout the whole period, I knew I wanted to stay at Brisbane. I think these things just take a little bit of time. There was obviously some interest from down south that I had to really consider. But for me, there was no real rush. I was just going to take things at my own pace.
18: That's the latest in news and sport.
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0: A nice looking day across the Eyre Peninsula. Plenty of sunshine this afternoon with a top of 15 degrees and a fresh easterly breeze. Tonight stays clear and chilly, dropping to around 9. Tomorrow is even better, mostly sunny and a little warmer, reaching 18 degrees with lighter winds. For the latest weather information, head to magic899.com.au.
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0: Magic 89.9, Ariana Grande with Hate That I Made You Love Me. Hope you're doing great. Happy Thursday, 10th of September. Happy Are You OK Day on this Friday's Eve, almost the weekend. We're excited because Magic is going live for a birthday celebration. 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

0: 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Ella Langley, Inside Five. I just want to be hurt so bad, it hurts so bad, it hurts so bad. I just want to be hurt. 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

0: 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Katie Wright, Dynamite with ya. 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
11: Hey there, I'm Brooke Seychelle. Jackie Lambie has doubled down on her tirade against Pauline Hanson, calling the One Nation leader no friend of Australian veterans. Hanson has refused to apologise for a cartoon video that refers to veteran Andrew Hastie as a traitor 8 times. The independent senator and former veteran herself has told News 24 she's disgusted.
12: Anybody that hides behind a cartoon and goes after a veteran and calls them a traitor, a paranoid traitor and a washed up gutless maggot, I have to say you're a bloody maggot yourself and you're a coward.
11: Meanwhile, the boss of Westpac is warning house prices will rise next year as Australia faces a chronic supply shortage. Anthony Miller is pleading with the federal government to focus on boosting housing supply rather than appealing to buyer demand. He warns house prices could rise by 3% next year. Overseas, Donald Trump has addressed the Republican National Convention in Dallas today. It comes after an approval poll revealed he was losing favor among American voters, but he's used the address to attack the Democrats.
13: Our country is going through hell. You will be going through hell just like you did just 2 years ago. We went through hell. We were a laughingstock all over the world. We were laughing. They don't laugh at us anymore, do they?
11: And Billy Joel has reassured fans he's not going anywhere after undergoing brain surgery. The 77-year-old was diagnosed with a rare condition last year that leads to a buildup of fluid in the skull.
1: Ampol Hallett Place. Best takeaway curries in town. Phone orders and takeaway.
11: Wayne Bennett reckons it's great to have David Fifita back at his ferocious best as Souths and the Knights square off in tomorrow's NRL elimination final at the SFS. The back rower has shrugged off injury battles and overcome personal grief. The Bunnies coach says he's shown a ton of resilience through a tumultuous few years.
14: Oh, I probably saw the dark days and that, and his performances and probably things that he said off the field and that, but yeah, he's in a good place now and he's playing the football we all know he's capable of, so I'm happy for him.
11: That's the latest in news and sport.
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0: Arno Bay, low tide, 9:48pm, 0.39 metres, high tide, 3:30am, 1.22 metres, Tumby Bay, low tide, 8:55pm, 0.41 metres, high tide, 2:45am, 1.27 metres, Sheringa Beach, low tide, 7:19pm, 0.25 metres, high tide, 12:41am. 1 metre, Port Lincoln, low tide, 8:26pm, 0.31 metres, high tide, 2:23am, 1.14 metres.
1: 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Weather Watch.
0: A nice looking day across the Eyre Peninsula. Plenty of sunshine this afternoon with a top of 15 degrees and a fresh easterly breeze. Tonight stays clear and chilly, dropping to around 9. Tomorrow is even better, mostly sunny and a little warmer, reaching 18 degrees with lighter winds. For the latest weather information, head to magic89.9.com.au.

0: 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Katie Wright Dynamite here. Have you checked out our Celebration Hub tab? 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You just head to magic899.com.au. Go to the win page and you'll see it there. It just says Celebration Hub. Press on that and have a good look around at all the wonderful businesses that we have that can help you with a celebration. 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And this mum, this busy mum here managing so many things, goes, that's a tick and a win from me. 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Experience the beauty of the Eyre Peninsula at Glen Forest Tourist Park. Entrance must be 18 years or older to enter this one. Stella Lefty on the way, as well as Crazy Town on Magic 89.9.
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0: 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Jen Casadaley on the way with this one. 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
7: Hey there, I'm Brooke Seychelle. Tasmanian

0: Senator Jackie Lambie has fired off at Pauline Hanson again after the One Nation leader refused to delete a cartoon that called veteran Andrew Hastie a traitor. The independent senator and veteran herself tells News 24 Ms. Hanson has no idea of patriotism.
1: She's dividing this country. She is dividing it. She's not uniting it. She's an angry little woman with so much baggage on her that everybody else and her supporters think that is acceptable behaviour.
0: Meanwhile, the head of Instagram says he doesn't believe the social media platform is addictive in the wake of the Labor government's proposed digital duty of care bill. Adam Mosseri warns that turning the algorithm off on social media will overwhelm users and that chronological feeds will be worse for the average user. The Treasurer has blamed the ongoing war in the Middle East as one of the reasons driving up inflation. Speaking in Parliament today, Jim Chalmers says global uncertainty, rather than government spending, is forcing up interest rates.
2: The longer the war goes on, the more concerned people will be about that. It pushes up, the war in Iran pushes up expectations for interest rates, which then pushes up yields. In fact, in every major advanced economy right now, the market is pricing in interest rate increases.
0: And AI traffic lights will be trialled at two major roads in Brisbane next year. The technology will use the volume of traffic and queue lengths to calculate the best traffic light sequence and be used at 37 intersections.
3: Sharky Sports Bar, your front row seat to live sport.
0: Frio is ready to get its finals campaign back on track in tomorrow's showdown with Geelong at Optus Stadium. Coach Justin Longmer says they've moved on from last week's shock loss to the Hawks.
4: I feel like we're ready to go. I feel like we've bounced out of last week well, learnt the lessons we needed to, and yeah, I feel like players are really positive and keen to get out there and amends.
0: And the Sydney Sixers have landed a major recruiting coup, signing Kiwi T20 star Tim Seifert for the upcoming Big Bash season. That's the latest in news and sport.
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7: West Coast waters, winds east to 20 knots, seas to 1.5 metres, swell southwest to 4 metres, decreasing to 3 metres by early tonight. Central waters, winds east to 20 knots, seas decreasing to 1 metre during the afternoon, then increasing to 1.5 metres by early tonight. Swell southwest to 4 metres. Spencer Gulf waters, winds east to southeast to 15 knots, reaching up to 20 knots south of Cowal to Wallaroo. Seas to 1.5 metres, decreasing to 1 metre. Swell south to southwest to 1.5 metres, increasing to 3 metres south of Cowal to Wallaroo.
3: 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Weather Watch. Weather Watch.
7: A nice looking day across the Eyre Peninsula. Plenty of sunshine this afternoon with a top of 15 degrees and a fresh easterly breeze. Tonight stays clear and chilly, dropping to around 9. Tomorrow is even better, mostly sunny and a little warmer, reaching 18 degrees with lighter winds. For the latest weather information, head to magic899.com.au.
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0: 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Olivia Dean with Baby Steps. Don't forget, Hudson Circus is in town. They opened last night to a full tent. So very fun and exciting. They're playing through to the 19th of September. Catch all the fun and all the thrills of the circus. They've got Liberty Welsh Mountain Ponies, beautiful routine, a lot of people's favourite. They've got Globe of Death. They've got performing beautiful flipping disc dogs. You might have seen them on Australia's Got Talent and so much more. Do not miss Hudson Circus playing at the Port Lincoln Racecourse under their beautiful big top through to the 19th of September. Coldplay on the way on Magic 89.9.
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0: 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Go, baby, go, go. Katie Wright, Dynamite here. Happy Thursday on this Friday's Eve. A lot of tunes on the way right after the break. We've got Nikki, Yura and Daisy as well as Smash Mouth on Magic 89.9.
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0: Magic Editor 9, Matchbox 20. If you're gone, Katie Wright Dynamite with you. Happy Thursday, 10th of August. Have you got your tickets yet to Hudson Circus? They've got their beautiful big top down at the Port Lincoln Racecourse. They're only here till the 19th of September. So a little few chances to catch them playing each and every night. And then they've got daytime shows on the weekend at hudsoncircus.com.au for your tickets. Beautiful Welsh Liberty Mountain ponies. Globe of Death, where they get inside like the globe cage and ride their motorbikes around and around and around. It's like incredible. Beautiful clowns, all the charm of the circus, of all the aerials that you could ever imagine. Check out Hudson Circus while they're playing in Port Lincoln through to the 19th of September. I'm out of here. I'll be back tomorrow from 1 to 5. You might even catch me down at the circus. Shh, don't tell anyone. 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
7: Hey there, I'm Brooke Seychelle. One of Australia's former prime ministers has sounded the alarm on complacency growing throughout our country. Kevin Rudd has addressed the National Press Club today, calling for improvements in areas like AI, energy and the defence industry. The former Labor PM says Australia is no longer the lucky country.
8: It's my duty to report that the deep systemic forces now being unleashed across the world and now washing across our shores no longer afford us that luxury. We are now on borrowed time.
7: The majority of Aussies support the federal government's new digital duty of care laws. A poll by the Australia Institute has found 93% agree that online platforms should legally be required to make a safe environment and address harmful content. 4 in 5 believe companies should at least be fined for spreading dangerous content online. Former Australian of the Year Grace Tame has apologised over comments she made about sexual violence during the October 7 attacks. Tame says she sincerely apologises for any harm caused.
9: Comments I made on ABC Radio in March this year were misinterpreted to mean that I disbelieve Israeli survivors of sexual violence. This is not the case. I always have and always will stand with survivors of sexual violence.
7: And Aussie research has revealed it's not how many steps you take each day, but how fast you're walking. Monash and the University of Sydney finding a smaller step count can lower the risk of early death if paired with a quicker pace.
0: Ampol Hallett Place. Best takeaway curries in town. Phone orders and takeaway.
7: Wayne Bennett is keeping expectations in check for Latrell Mitchell ahead of tomorrow's NRL elimination final against Newcastle at the SFS. The star centre is only 3 games into his return from injury for Souths, but Bennett has no doubt he can add some X factor.
10: You know, he hasn't played a lot of football so in the last couple of months, so my expectations are not high. I just want him to do his job and have the presence that he has, and he'll have that. So that's all I'm asking him for, nothing special.
7: That's the latest in news and sport.
0: He's got your tunes, laughs, and just enough chaos to kickstart your day. 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
12: A nice looking day across the Eyre Peninsula. Plenty of sunshine this afternoon with a top of 15 degrees and a fresh easterly breeze. Tonight stays clear and chilly, dropping to around 9. Tomorrow is even better, mostly sunny and a little warmer, reaching 18 degrees with lighter winds. For the latest weather information, head to magic89.9.com.au.

0: It's Will and Woody for Western Star. Trying to hold Joe Jonas to a promise that he made us, Woods. A couple of years ago now, he came on the show to play Can You Hear It? He loved it. He had a great time. He reached out to us online. He said, boys, I love your game. Can I have a go? Yes. Beer or soft drink based on the sound of the can opening. Currently in a midlife crisis going through a divorce.
1: He didn't say that part.
0: That was obvious.
1: We assumed that.
0: That was obvious.
1: Anyway, within that game, he said this to us.
2: Will and Woody will be opening up for the Jonas Brothers when we perform in Australia. Two songs of my choosing and Wardrobe of my choosing. And I'll just say you don't want to miss that show.
1: He will be performing at the NFL halftime show at the G on Friday. He might be listening right now. We don't know if he's arrived in Australia yet. So
0: I think we've had some mail that he may have arrived.
1: So hello, Joe, if you're listening, mate. Obviously, we want you to fulfill your promise that you made us. We've done heaps of things to try and get his attention. We had a sign in a Madison Square Garden show for him like 2 weeks ago. I'll talk about it more up next on Will and Woody. Magic 89.9.

0: just a bit.
1: But don't let that stop you from catching up with all your favourite bits in the meantime. 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Magic.

0: Will and Woody for Western Star. Hey, right now, what are the best yes in music? The list is extensive. We keep coming back to this. Today, I was like, we're done with that, guys. We've done this enough. But I'm not on the socials. I haven't been on social media for 5 years. Sexy Das.
1: Keep it coming.
0: He was like, mate, we're going again today.
2: People just love it. They love it online.
1: Lapping it up, boys.
0: He like, froths this. And he's telling me there's millions of views on these clips. So we're a slave to the virus, Woods.
2: Bloody oath, mate. Give the people what they want. And they want more suggestions.
0: Absolutely,
2: of
0: they
2: the
0: do.
2: Best example of a yeah in a song. So call us with what you think is the best. Here's another little package of what we've had previously. Right,
3: Lord Tennis Court.
2: Oh, strong, Vicky.
3: Poor non-blondes, what's up?
0: Really good.
2: Really strong.
3: It has to be Yeah by Usher.
2: No doubt.
0: Awesome. Four non-blondes for me, still winning.
2: It's Lord for me.
0: I don't think it gets any better than that. I think what categorizes it for me is like when everyone sings the yeah. Because it's the easiest line to sing.
2: Yeah, sure.
0: Everyone sings that song when it's karaoke day.
1: Can I chime in there? She's actually not saying yeah.
0: What's she saying?
1: All the comments have actually said she's not saying yeah.
0: What's she saying?
1: She's saying yeah, yeah, yeah, or something like that.
0: Oh, no, she says hey, yeah,
1: yeah, she doesn't.
0: Yeah,
1: it's actually just continuing on the word hey.
0: I
2: once did a parody of that song, which was called Hey Fever. I think she does just say.
0: And that was a classic.
2: It was a classic.
0: Get them in the archive.
2: It was a classic. It evolves from a hey to a yeah.
0: I think it is.
1: That's up to the comments, man. It wasn't me.
0: Oh, Darcy, this is what's wrong with your generation. You've lost your independence. You've lost your power to think for yourselves.
2: Speaking of comments, though, we do have some suggestions coming through online that you want to throw in the mix.
0: Woods. Again, got one and you'd like, you've got a best yeah ever in music. Let's go. Okay, so the first one here is from MBrain87. Yeah. I don't know how we've missed this one. Kelly Clarkson. That's a great yeah.
2: Did she say sex with you there?
0: No, she says I'm so moving on.
2: Whoa.
0: And then she says yeah, yeah.
2: Wow. How did I hear
0: that? Out to Zach Mazewski, who said War, Edwin Starr.
2: Oh.
4: Yeah. What is it beautiful?
0: That's a great
2: yeah. That's a really good yeah.
0: Ready Rush Hour fans. That is a great yeah.
2: It was good to say it.
0: Thanks, Zach. Mr. _ Garcia, I'm loving these usernames. He's gone for Drew Hill, How Deep Is Your Love?

0: Alive Again.
1: Yeah, wow. Plenty in that. Really good, yeah.
2: That inspired me. Does, you know, in the Thong Song by Cisco, does he say yeah?
1: Any Cisco, he said. Any Cisco.
2: Any, yes.
1: Cisco,
2: Cisco
1: hits the
2: Thong
1: yes.
2: Song, he really
1: Cisco
2: hits,
1: hits
2: yeah.
1: the yes hard. Button Pusher Tommy's going to work on that, okay, but I would okay, love cool. to hear that. I'm not sure if we've got the Thong Song in the system.
0: We don't have the Thong
1: I know
0: Song.
1: It's in really? Your, I know it's in your most played on Spotify, Woods, but song, can we get the Thong song, please? Mark the package down.
2: Oh,
1: that'd
2: we
1: be
2: go,
1: great.
2: Here we go.
1: Oh, here we go. Yeah.

0: a half a year there at the end.
1: Maybe we can find if there is a year in the thong song somewhere there. Hey, I_Evan5. G'day, I, Evan. He's gone for a classic by the Beastie Boys. Fight for Your Rights.
2: Yeah!
1: That's a belter.
0: Yeah.
1: Great start to
0: just
1: a song.
0: Just the year at the start? Yeah, sure.
1: Just
0: yeah.
1: the year at the start. Yeah. Oh, you're not big on that
0: I thought
1: that
0: it was
1: one.
0: Going back. I don't know.
1: I don't know why we kept the audio the rest of the year. It's just the opening year. It's just the opening year.
0: I haven't heard this one.
1: What's this one by TM Robinson _21? Ballroom Blitz. What is this? What is this? Talk to me. There you go.
0: Good, yeah.
1: There you go. Great, yeah. Just some good ones here. All right, button pusher. Tommy's got one.
3: I've got one. One for the gays. It's Kylie. Slow down
1: and dance with me. Right, so.
0: Yeah. Oh, yeah.
1: Nice.
0: Yeah. Sexy, yeah. Sexy, yeah.
1: Super sexy, yeah. Mm. Alrighty, we will.
0: What do you mean, one for the gays? I think the boys are enjoying that one too.
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0: Will and Woody, we're talking the best year in music. If you'd like to join us, this is the third edition of the best year in music, Woods, because these are popping off. I keep trying to put it down, but Sexy Das walked in today. He's like, guys, we've got to go again. Got another. You just have 4 million views on this so far, Das.
1: Yeah, across all socials, that's around nuts. 4 million.
2: Bloody hell.
0: Hey, so, but people keep finding these in places that I didn't know there was a year. This is from Lily White Woods.
2: Mm-hmm. Yeah.
0: A little bit of Avril Lavigne.
2: Yeah. The yeah into the
0: real 90s attitude. Yeah, that one, isn't it?
2: Yeah, love it. Love it.
0: Chris _ Tina Sparkle said it's Mbop Hansen.
2: Oh, yeah.
0: Banger.
2: People really, is the yeah overused in music? You have to ask the question now, don't you?
0: Oh, it goes again. That's another great yeah at the back end, isn't it? That's a good one. I'm sorry. That when he can you play that Mbop one from the start? Because I think the second one is when it really. So you got that one.
2: Yeah.
0: And then he has a key change. Geez, he could sing high, this boy. This one.
2: Oh, wow. That's the middle one, isn't it?
0: And he's got another one. He does get another one towards the end as well. Taylor Hanson.
2: Yeah, Taylor.
0: Throwing down the years.
2: Still got it, Taylor.
0: He was a heartthrob, Taylor.
2: We had coffee with him last year.
0: There's another year there. And he goes again here. Hey, here we go.
2: Oh, that's, wow.
0: I mean, they're good years.
2: Yeah, really good years.
0: Wow,
2: really
0: that's
2: years.
0: Really taking the lead for me.
2: It's got a
0: that's an all-time chorus. That chorus, I mean, I'm not a huge Hanson guy. That chorus has got to be one of the best pop choruses ever written.
2: Bloody oath.
0: Has to be.
2: Still slaps today, Will. Good nice. Use of slap. Taryn, what song do you think has the best yeah?
3: Hi, boys. Just quickly, long time listener, first time caller. Love your work. Love
2: thanks.
3: Everything you do.
2: Thanks, Taryn.
0: Thank you.
3: For me, it is Aerosmith, so Don't Want to Miss a Thing, with Steven Tyler towards the end. Just fell out again.
0: Big song. Have it.
2: Oh, Taryn, because he gives everything to that year, doesn't he?
0: That's wild.
3: Everything.
2: It's all. It doesn't leave anything out there. That reminds me of Blades of Glory for any movie fans.
0: It reminds me of Armageddon.
2: Yeah, it's just used in great films.
0: I don't know if this is necessarily a fan theory, but I once read that Liv Tyler, Steve Tyler's daughter, they were estranged from each other very early on, and she apparently went to an Aerosmith concert, saw him play that, and was like, that's my dad.
2: Whoa.
0: And then they connected from there. Someone can check
2: they didn't
0: me
2: do
0: up.
2: A blood test or anything? They just went, nope, no need to do a blood test.
0: He had
2: know.
0: A few. He might have had a few, yeah.
2: Okay, let's go to Elaine here.
0: Elaine, he's a rock star. It was the 90s.
2: Elaine, what do you think has the best year in music?
4: I think it would have to be Billy Idol with Rebel Yell.
2: Yeah, with Rebel Yell. Oh.
0: In the midnight hour. You're on your line. I didn't know we had any stealing listeners from Gold these days. Good for us.
2: I thought there were more years. I thought it's a subtle year.
0: Now,
2: subtle year, but we like a subtle year.
0: Good on you, Elaine. The subtle ones, I think, are almost starting to impress me a little bit more. Years that I didn't know were there. Mm. I'm going to go to Troy, and then I'm going to come home with I think, another one, which is right up there for contention for the top spot for mine. But let's go to Troy. Troy, best year in music.
5: I reckon it'd have to be Redneck Woman by Gretchen Wilson.
0: Hell yeah! Oh. Nice, Troy.
2: I don't think we've ever played Gretchen Wilson on this station.
0: Wasn't it Gretchen? Sorry, Troy. What's the song, Troy?
5: Redneck Woman.
0: Redneck Woman by Gretchen Wilson.
5: Correct.
0: Awesome. Great year,
2: thank you,
0: Troy.
2: So
0: good
2: much,
0: on you, Troy. Ken here at Stubby Holder for you.
2: Gretchen
0: Wilson. We're snagging gold listeners. I don't know. They come out of the woodwork. Hey, okay. Final one here.
2: Yes,
0: final
2: yes.
0: one
2: talk
0: here.
2: Is it top Gretchen Wilson?
0: I think just Pips Wilson. This is an all-timer. Again, it's from the 90s, so it's right in my wheelhouse. All right, here we go. This is from Lolo _ Weg online. Here you go. Have a listen. Iconic, yeah. Another round of iconic yes. Thank you so much to everyone that called in.
2: Get online if you want to add one. If you couldn't get on air with us,
0: yes.
2: Go to Will and Woody Instagram or TikTok.
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0: Will and Woody, hope you're having a wonderful drive home. Woods, I hate to say it, but I think Beyonce is going down the Taylor Swift slush fund style approach to selling things.
1: Oh.
0: Yeah, we all remember when Taylor released a record and then was like, guys, there's another record, and you had to buy them in two separate parts.
1: It's good money, though. Sorry, just to put the business hat on. Oh, like, I mean, it works. It doubles your money instantly.
0: Chase that bread roll, girls, and good on them. And as a billionaire and the wife of a billionaire, I think you need more of it.
1: Mm-hmm.
0: Now.
1: You need the money for generations. You need to set up the cards for life.
0: Have a lot more respect for Beyonce than I do for Taylor Swift. So this actually does hurt me a little bit. But
1: what's she done?
0: Beyonce.
1: Yeah.
0: Who's actually a billionaire in and of herself now as well. Yeah. So they're all in it.
1: Yeah, yeah, yeah.
0: She's selling a box.
1: Yeah.
0: Just a box with nothing in it.
1: Uh-huh.
0: For $1,300.
1: $1,300? What's the box made of?
0: Timber.
1: Wooden box for $1,300.
0: $1,300.
1: What's the Beyonce factor?
0: So it's called a Baykeeper collector's box.
1: Oh, clever. Like that.
0: Baykeeper. Very good.
1: Yeah, that's good.
0: Baykeeper, collector's box. And the idea is it's lined with green velvet. Ooh. And the idea is, so it's basically just, it's a 14-inch pine wooden crate.
1: Yeah.
0: And
1: the
0: idea is that you put your Beyonce records in the crate.
1: Ah,
0: it's lined with green velvet.
1: Got it. Okay.
0: Inspired by the beauty of traditional beekeeper crates.
1: I'm not across beekeeper crates, but sounds great.
0: She's selling them for $1,300 each. No records in. Not a single vinyl in there. Not a single piece of her music in there.
1: You don't get like 10% off a vinyl if you buy the box? Surely you get a bit of a package deal.
0: If anything, you've got to pay shipping.
1: Oh, right. Yeah, okay.
0: Yeah.
1: To be fair,
0: she's only selling 500 of them.
1: Yeah, that's smart too. That's what we should have done with the t-shirts. Sorry to make this about us.
0: We tried that. The DJ Will t-shirts. How many did we say to us?
2: I don't know.
1: We said there was.
0: He's getting raped across the coals at the moment. He's getting raped across the coals at the moment, Darcy. He was doing refunds and everything.
1: I think we're in the red there, like aggressively in the red. So to be fair, like we can attack Queen Bee here all we like. But at
0: least you get the t-shirt. Like I would prefer a Beyonce t-shirt over a box.
1: Absolutely.
0: You just get a box.
1: Yeah,
0: There's nothing in it.
1: I get that. But if you and I could know that our boxes would sell well, we'd sell boxes, mate.
0: I'd love to sell some boxes. But look, we can't. She does.
1: She does.
0: $1,300
1: and
0: a box.
1: Works. It works for her.
0: And it's inspired me, Woods, because I would like to do right now.
1: Hit me.
0: This is the sort of stuff that celebrities spend exorbitant amounts of money on that seems absolutely ridiculous. And I've got a list right now of some of the most ridiculous things that celebrities spend money on.
1: Awesome.
0: Shall we go through it?
1: Please.
0: Okay.
1: Just to confirm, this isn't stuff that celebrities have tried to sell. It's things they've bought.
0: This is actually just stuff they have.
1: Yeah, great. Nicolas Cage is great for this.
0: Okay.
1: Did you find him?
0: Let's kick off with Nicolas Cage.
1: I know most of his stuff.
0: Okay. How much is his dinosaur skull worth?
1: Oh, it was over $1 million, I'm pretty sure.
0: No.
1: Well, it wasn't over $1 million?
0: No. Close. No. $276,000 US.
1: Got a bargain. Got a bargain, Kate. I think he
0: turned out apparently that the skull had been illegally stolen from Mongolia, so he had to return it.
1: Oh, didn't get his money back.
0: No.
1: Oh, Nicholas. He also bought a cave. Anyway, he got into cave diving, so he bought the cave so he could cave dive nude.
0: Nick Cage cave Love diving Nick is a bit Cage. Of a thing. okay.
1: Yeah.
0: Kim and Kanye.
1: Yeah.
0: Their toilet seat.
1: Oh. Can you give me any more details about the toilet seat? Is it gold? Is it a gold seat? And would they travel with it?
0: It is gold.
1: King Charles used to travel
0: with it.
1: It's gold. King Charles used to travel with a toilet seat.
0: He did.
1: You know this.
0: He did.
1: Okay, Kim and Kanye, toilet seat, gold. $110,000 US.
0: It's a $750,000 toilet seat.
1: US?
0: US.
1: Holy. You'd love to do a poo.
0: Would you?
1: Bloody oath, mate.
0: I feel anxious the whole time, like I was ruining something.
1: Oh, I think that'd be really special. I think that'd be really special.
0: Okay. Thought and Pusher Tommy's just put a Kanye West music gag in there, which I'm not going to attend to, but.
1: Ah, fair enough.
3: Watch the Throne. That's very funny.
1: I don't get it.
3: It's one of his record names.
1: Ah. Is he referring to his toilet?
0: That's why I didn't bring it up with you. That's why I didn't bring it up with you. I love that Tommy's put it in there, though. Probably my favorite item on the list. You're guessing how much these are. How much did Paris Hilton spend on her dog kennel.
1: Dog kennel.
0: It has. See, once, it has air conditioning.
1: Get lost.
0: Heating. Designer furniture.
1: That's awesome.
0: And a chandelier.
1: That's awesome.
0: Paris Hilton's dog kennel.
1: What a lucky dog. Indoor or outdoor? As in, like, is it within her mansion or is it a full self-servicing unit outside of the house?
0: I'm going to say it's going to be inside. She's got one of those little bark-a-minute dogs, doesn't she?
4: A chihuahua?
0: Yeah.
4: I actually don't know what dog, but I would assume. Be, right?
5: She does, yeah.
1: She'd put it in her bag. She puts it in her bag all the time. I remember that from the
0: Sweet Life. It'd be a chihuahua or a Bichon Frise or something like that.
4: Yeah.
1: It's, right. How much is the kennel? Given that it's a full unit outside, I'm going to say this is 115 grand.
0: 325,000 US.
1: Holy moly. It's more than so many people's houses and apartments. Like, that is crazy.
0: Okay, last one. We're going to go to last one.
1: Oh, my Lord. Yes.
0: Drake's mattress.
1: He's a big loser. And I reckon he'd spend a lot on his mattress. Drake's mattress would be...
0: Sorry, just before you go on there. He is a big loser. And like...
1: the kind of guy who'd spend a lot on a mattress.
0: I read a story today that he... he's rented out a 98-room casa, like an estate, for a private date with a viral streamer called Pink Chew, who describes herself as a goth dream girl.
1: Awesome.
0: And he rented out a 200,000-square-foot gothic revival landmark just to hang out with her one-on-one.
1: That's a lot. That's a lot, Drake. Just pump the brakes, Drake. Just take her out for
0: a
1: drink.
0: He's just such a loser.
1: So, like, he hands out money at his shows. Like, that is so desperate.
0: Oh, sorry. She won. This woman, Pinchu, is going on a date with him because he did a 20v1 dating stream with just him.
1: What? As he dated 20 people.
0: As in, like, come date me. I'm Drake.
1: Oh, man.
2: He actually also bought her mum a house.
1: What?
2: Yeah, that same girl.
0: Pinchu.
2: Yep.
1: Drake. He just needs to do normal stuff.
0: Anyway,
1: to
0: like charm someone. He's not normal at all. Hence, what do you think his mattress is worth?
1: His mattress is worth $90,000 US.
0: His mattress? He sleeps on a luxury mattress. What do you reckon, Annalise?
4: I reckon $1 million.
0: He sleeps
1: $1 million for a mattress?
4: Yeah, because
0: is that
4: it could
0: US?
4: Be
0: is that US or is that
1: true.
0: Australian?
4: I think Australian. So US maybe 570K.
1: How big's the bed? Is it just a king
0: size?
1: He
0: sleeps on a luxury mattress.
1: Is it king?
0: Made by Grand Vividus Mattresses. I don't know what this is. He's a Swedish bear maker. It's horsehair filled.
1: No. Horsehair.
0: It's filled with horsehair. Oh, no. Drake's mattress, and Annalise was closer, 395,000 US.
1: You are joking.
4: That would smell so bad.
0: It doesn't smell like a horse.
4: It would
0: it's
4: smell
0: clean.
4: Like a horse.
1: It's in clean. The mattress. It's not like covered in horse.
0: It's clean.
1: Hair.
4: He's taking like you know how there's horse girls. Huh? He's a horse boy.
1: What? Got him. Got that, Drake.
4: He's a horse boy.
1: You can use that, Kendrick. Got him.
6: 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I love it. Good driving music. 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
13: Hi, I'm Sally Pearson. The Opals have held off a fast-finishing Italy 82-80 to secure a quarter-final spot at the FIBA Women's World Cup. Isabel Borlase becomes just the fourth Australian player to chalk 30 points in a World Cup game. The Aussies are back on court early tomorrow to face Spain in the quarters. Women's tennis has a new world number one. Helena Rybakina fighting her way into the US Open semi-finals and ending Aryna Sabalenka's 99-week reign at the top. And Tassie has been handed an $800,000 war chest to lure AFLW talent.
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0: Will and Woody, hope you're having a great drive home, Woods.
1: Go. Be honest. Don't you rush me.
0: Yeah, well, you're dilly-dallying.
1: I'm not dilly-dallying. The reason I'm dilly-dallying and being delicate is because I know that you might have a bit of an emotional response to this.
0: Oh,
1: how are you feeling? Well, because honestly, I probably
0: awful.
1: Okay.
0: On edge.
1: Feel like I still have to tell you this because I think
0: weak.
1: It's okay. Oh, this is a bad time to bring this up, okay. Because this is pretty emotional news for you in particular.
0: Is it the Radiohead tour announcement? Because I was emotional about that.
1: But that's in a good way, right? Positively
0: yeah.
1: about that. This is all negative.
0: Oh.
1: But I feel like it's just...
0: What's it to do with?
1: Okay.
0: No, just give me the... I'll tell you whether you can proceed or not based on the subject matter.
1: Okay, wine.
0: I think all my wine's safe. Carry on.
1: Well, it's actually not. So something that you're very, very passionate
0: about...
1: What have
0: about, you done?
1: I haven't done anything. Just let me speak. Something you're very passionate about is wine, particularly from the French region.
0: I like European wine. I wouldn't just say France.
1: It's a passion of yours, though. It's
0: I like wine.
1: You recently received a crate of wine, which you were very excited about dipping into. And when the team actually said, oh, wow, that sounds interesting, you went, oh, not for you guys.
0: It wasn't French, though. It was from Barolo.
1: Ah, okay.
0: Yes.
1: So it's all European wine you like.
0: Yes.
1: Okay. Will, French wine output is predicted to be the lowest in 30 years.
0: Yeah.
1: After heat waves and drought.
0: Yeah, I heard about this. Yeah. Well, it's obviously affecting the Italians as well. Yeah, it's affecting all of Europe.
1: How are you feeling about that?
0: I'm fine. I mean, I've got at least 50 dozen.
1: Wow. Holy. That's a lot.
0: That was an
1: wine.
0: Exaggeration. That was an exaggeration. That's so, but like I've so got
2: you're,
0: enough.
2: You're
0: I've
2: sorted,
0: got enough.
2: You're sorted for three.
0: I've
2: for
0: got
2: three
0: a,
2: lifetimes.
0: I've got a cache.
2: It's going to be a real effort to get through that wine. So this.
0: No. It's fine. I've actually got it fine. I've got It's all good. It's all temperature controlled. It's good.
1: Okay. Good to know. Good to know. Are you at all concerned about the fact that, I mean, this is just basic economics here, because where this would hurt me would be the financial hit. The price of wine will obviously go up significantly.
0: Yeah.
1: Does that impact you at all?
0: Not at all, because then I'm sitting on more.
1: That's a good point, actually. Well done. Well done. Okay. I feel like you're putting on a bit of a front.
0: Nah. I'm not buying any French wine at the moment, so I'm okay with that. I'm okay with that.
1: I feel
0: a bit for them. Like, I really feel for them, for the winemakers.
1: Yeah. Drop the guard. Just let's... Just take your mask off.
0: What do you want me to do?
1: Just put your guns down.
0: I'm not that upset about it.
1: Yeah, I can tell. Mate, I know you. I've known you for 25 years.
0: What do you want me to say?
1: And I'm devastated.
0: What do you think
1: I don't want you to say
0: I'm not
1: anything.
0: Going home to Qantas Wines every night looking for French wine to import.
1: Dude, you do
0: I
1: actually.
0: Don't do that.
1: You do actually.
0: I don't do that.
1: But what I want to do right now is help you out with a little bit of therapy.
0: Yeah. It's okay for men to cry, by the way. I just want to say that.
1: Yes.
0: Yeah.
1: So let it
0: In
1: out,
0: In general.
1: Mate. Let it
0: yes,
1: out.
0: Yes, but I won't cry over French wine. All
1: the
0: good.
1: Fact that the French wine output is dropping is obviously
0: doesn't bother me.
1: Some emotion.
0: Doesn't bother me.
1: Stop trying to put on your big man act.
0: It's
1: I know
0: fine.
1: This hurts you. I think, though, for a bit of therapy right now.
0: Yeah.
1: This is very progressive, but a lot of therapists are using the mode of song.
0: Oh, yeah.
1: To help with emotion.
0: Oh, yeah.
1: So
0: who's doing that?
1: Heaps of.
0: What do you mean by song?
1: Just using singing in therapy sessions to engage with emotion.
0: Never heard of that.
1: Well, it's definitely happening.
0: Think that's bullshit.
1: Whoa. Well, let's try it. Right? Defensive. Yeah. Getting defensive. We're all saying that now. We're all saying that. I'm going to be honest with you. I wrote a whole song about you saying
0: really?
1: Goodbye to wine.
0: Oh, okay. Great.
1: Goodbye to wine.
0: Go for it.
1: I was just going to do the chorus, but do you want to hear the whole
0: thing? Yeah, absolutely. You're going from the top. Is it a parody? Oh, my God.
1: Okay. Just let the tears flow. I'm singing this from your perspective.
0: Okay, I'm ready.
1: You never disappoint me or let me down. I like a tannin that is silky. When I drink you down, cry, mate, cry. But is this the end or can I still buy a ton? I still want to get blind. I don't want to be done.
0: Drink
1: I love my wine with an expensive bite. I drink out of a bowl late into the night. It can't be over. This I couldn't bear. This bloody heat wave just isn't fair. Goodbye, my lover. Au revoir, my red. It was lots of fun. I'd even trade wine for my son. Oh. Goodbye, my lover. Au revoir, my red. Looks like we are done. Cause you've been killed by the sun.
0: Oh, wow. Nice.
1: Adieu, mon amour. That's French for I love you.
0: No, it's not.
2: Is it not?
0: No.
1: How do you feel?
0: Good. Good.
1: Do you want to cry?
0: I know. I told you I'm sitting on cases. And I've just gone up in value.
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16: Hey, I'm Brooke Seychelle. A bloodbath on the Aussie stock market with $50 billion wiped off local shares this morning. It's the worst session in 6 months and comes off the back of heavy falls on Wall Street overnight. The communications minister has hit back at the opposition leader after he accused her of hiding behind grieving parents to justify Labor's social media penalties on big tech. Annika Wells has told Parliament the coalition isn't backing Aussie families and children.
18: The opposition had the opportunity to improve our social media minimum age laws. The opposition have chosen instead to fling their arms around One Nation and the platforms.
16: Meanwhile, the boss of Westpac is warning house prices will rise next year as Australia faces a chronic supply shortage. Anthony Miller is pleading with the federal government to focus on boosting housing supply rather than appealing to buyer demand. He warns house prices could rise by 3% next year. Overseas, Donald Trump's made an eye-watering promise to Americans ahead of the upcoming midterm elections.
19: If the Republicans win the House of Representatives and the United States Senate, I will issue a dividend to every adult citizen in the United States of America for $5,000.
16: The US president hasn't said how the money would be paid or where it had come from. And Apple has unveiled its newest generation of iPhones, including a foldable model. The iPhone Duo is set to be released next month with a $3,500 price tag.
3: Sharky Sports Bar, your front row seat to live sport.
16: It's a boost for the Lions. Club veteran Dane Zorko has signed on for another year in Brisbane. The two-time premiership defender has signed a one-year extension. Zorko says he's looking forward to his 17th season.
20: I love this football club. They've been incredible for me and my family. And to be able to continue on into a 16th year is something pretty special and really proud of that as well.
16: And the first week of the NRL finals kicks off tomorrow when the Rabbitohs host the Knights at Allianz Stadium. That's the latest in news and sport.
3: He's got your tunes, laughs, and just enough chaos to kickstart your day. 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
23: To tomorrow's forecast, and on the Eastern Air Peninsula, mostly sunny one with some northeast to southeasterly winds, 15 to 20 kilometres per hour. Becoming light in the middle of the day, then becoming northeast to southeasterly, 15 to 20 kilometres per hour in the early afternoon. With overnight temperatures tonight falling to around 6 and daytime temperatures tomorrow reaching the low 20s. On the lower Eyre Peninsula, mostly sunny one with some easterly winds, 15 to 25 kilometres per hour, becoming light in the late afternoon. With overnight temperatures tonight falling to between 7 and 10, with daytime temperatures tomorrow reaching between 18 and 21. For all the latest in weather, go to magic89.9.com.au.

0: play. Alrighty, playing the quiz today, we have got CC. Hey, CC.
1: Hey, C. Hey, guys. How you going?
0: Did you just go to call me CC?
1: I was about to call you CC. I'm so nervous.
0: It's so fine.
1: I've lost my mind.
0: That's totally fine. I can be CC for you. That's no dramas.
2: That's one of my favourite nervous blunders is when you're so nervous that you call the other person. CC, fear not. Woody once first, for the first time Woody met Hamish Blake, he introduced himself as Hamish Blake. It's a true story.
1: Oh, there you go. CC, I'm not the only one.
0: I said, I'm Hamish Blake. Who are you? And it was very weird. Anyway, CC, 30 seconds on the clock. Got to get 10 questions right. Can pass. Have to take your first answer. Good luck, CC.
1: Okay, let's go.
2: Here we go, CC. Are you always late or always early?
1: Early.
2: Give me an animal that has a pouch.
1: Kangaroo.
2: Name a Mike Myers movie.
1: Halloween.
2: What's something that goes well with cheese?
1: Sandwiches.
2: Give me a song by The Weeknd.
1: Pass.
2: What's 9 times 3?
1: 9, 18, 27.
2: Name an Australian celebrity chef.
1: Jamie Oliver.
2: One of Winnie the Pooh's friends.
1: Kanga.
2: Kanga. I would have accepted Kanga.
0: Kanga.
2: Rogue, so most people are going for Tigger, Eeyore, Piglet. But
0: yeah,
2: Kanga.
0: Kanga gets in there.
2: Kanga with his little baby Roo.
0: Yeah. Unlucky CC. Didn't quite get there.
1: Oh.
2: Jamie Oliver's famously British, CC.
1: Okay, close enough.
2: Jamie Oliver.
1: Gordon Ramsay, I was
0: going to
1: say that first.
0: Gordon Ramsay also...
2: famously British. Famously British.
1: Also British.
2: Yeah.
0: Hey, CC, do you know what country Joe Jonas is from?
1: Joe Jonas?
0: Yeah. Do you know who Joe Jonas is?
1: I know it's from the Jonas Brothers.
0: Yes.
2: Nice.
0: Yes.
2: Good start.
0: Don't worry about what country.
1: The Jonas Brothers were on Disney Channel.
0: Yes.
1: I think it's from the US.
0: Yes.
2: Nice.
0: Yes, well CC, well he is. Well and look, CC, if you stay with us, Joe Jonas owes us a massive, massive promise. And apparently there is a huge update. Stay with us. It's Will and Woody.
3: 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Wow.

0: Hey, it's Will and Woody. Hope you're having a wonderful drive home. Woods, the hunt to hold Joe Jonas to his word, to get him to pay his debts. He promised this show, you and me, something after he played Can You Hear It? After he reached out to us and was like, can I play Can You Hear It? I love the look of the game. We gave him a crack. We let him play. He got the record and he was pumped. All right. But then he said to us this afterwards.
1: Will and Woody will be opening up for the Jonas Brothers when we perform in Australia. Two songs of my choosing and Wardrobe of my choosing. And I'll just say you don't want to miss that show.
2: And that show never happened.
0: No, that show never happened. But there is a Jonas Brothers show happening this Friday.
2: Yes, there is. And right now we are joined by Tim Tobito, who is the Senior Director of Global Event Presentation, Music and Entertainment at the NFL. This guy is a big dog. And he is hands-on involved with the Jonas Brothers halftime show that is happening this Friday, which you can watch on Netflix 7 and ESPN at 10:35 a.m. Tim, welcome to the show.
3: Thanks so much for having me. It sounds like so you guys are going to be the opening act then, right?
0: I was just about to hand you our rider, Tim.
3: Send over the rider. Send over what kind of equipment you need. I just need to know what kind of special effects you want, and we'll be ready to go.
2: I'm not good at reading sarcasm, Tim, but I assume this is a joke.
3: Oh no, we'll take it. We'll take anything that works. We're just winging it out here.
0: So you heard what Joe said, though, Tim. So
3: I did.
0: Is there any?
3: I think I'm gonna have to bring this up when I see Joe at rehearsal. It's gonna be It's gonna be my main focus here. Is like forget everything else with the game. I have to tell him you owe a debt to Will and Woody.
0: Yes,
3: we all know. Jonas Brothers always settle their debts.
0: Yes.
3: Right? That's a wrong family, but.
2: Let's go with it, though. It's the Jonases and the Lannisters, I believe, who have that rule. So when, you don't have to give too much away because I fully appreciate that security is a big thing, but when will you see Joe, Tim?
3: Shortly. We will, we'll see the whole group soon enough. I mean, we've been at work for plenty of time here. We've been at the stadium all day. I'm over here at the G right now going into our next leg of rehearsals. We've been rehearsing since, roughly about 7 o'clock this morning, all the different elements of the game. So, Whoa. Yeah, we'll see them soon enough.
0: Wowee. What time is rehearsal?
3: That one I'm not going to say. That one I will say.
0: Okay. So do you think, Tim, that even if we don't get the promise with Joe delivered to perform at the MCG in front of 100,000 people and probably tens of million people online, do you think there's a chance within his schedule that we can just get in, see the big guy, and just have some level of interaction within the schedule?
3: I work on the show with them. That's more of a call for their management than me. So
0: okay.
3: I'm the NFL guy. We're working with them. That's more of a on their management end of the thing. So
0: are you gonna?
3: I wish I could help you.
0: That's okay. Will you actually mention us though?
3: Yeah, I'll bring it up. I'll just, if I get the time, I'll bring it up.
2: He does. He definitely does know who we are, by the way, Tim. We're not just freaks. He follows us on.
0: Well, we are freaks.
4: Music.

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1: To tomorrow's forecast, and on the eastern air peninsula, a mostly sunny one with some northeast to southeasterly winds, 15 to 20 kilometres per hour, becoming light in the middle of the day, then becoming northeast to southeasterly, 15 to 20 kilometres per hour in the early afternoon, with overnight temperatures tonight falling to around 6 and daytime temperatures tomorrow reaching the low 20s. On the lower air peninsula, a mostly sunny one with some easterly winds, 15 to 25 kilometres per hour, becoming light in the late afternoon, with overnight temperatures tonight falling to between 7 and 10, with daytime temperatures tomorrow reaching between 18 and 21. For all the latest in weather, go to magic89.9.com.au.
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0: It's Will and Woody, guys. We are in the car with you right now because they're replaying our best bits. This is this is an honour, really, that we get a second play at some stage during the day. Someone thinks we're doing the right thing.
1: And you might be on the way to a nightclub right now.
0: A nightclub?
1: And you're thinking to yourself, yeah, I went to a nightclub a while ago. I hated it.
0: Well, we went to a nightclub when I was DJing in Townsville.
1: I hated it so much.
0: Did you?
1: Nightclubs,
0: I played a great set.
1: You were amazing.
0: You said I did really well.
1: Oh, you were amazing. And you did incredibly well. And just know that I was in pain the entire time because it's just... Nightclubs are so loud and busy.
0: Sensory overload.
1: It's a lot. But what I did notice, dancing. I forgot that you really need to think about what move you want to do before you go to the floor.
0: I just feel it out.
1: You feel it.
0: It looks a bit mechanical.
1: Well, the reason I'm bringing it up is because what you were bringing up on the decks was...
0: behind the decks. I just kind of salute up there. Yo, nice move up there.
1: Saluting was strange.
0: They do a lot of pointing and like, oh my God, I love you. So you're just going to be like, yeah, thumbs up, love you too.
1: You were doing a bit of raise the roof though?
0: No, I didn't raise any roof.
1: I saw you raise the roof. It was a particularly
0: I did a couple of big crucifixes, you know, for a couple of
1: there
0: big drops.
1: Are. There you are.
0: For a couple of big drops.
1: There you are.
0: But I wasn't raising are you talking about like the hand push-up?
1: Yeah, that's what you were doing.
0: Nah, mate, you were just out there doing that dice move that
1: I've got nothing else.
0: I think it needs to be fixed.
1: I've got nothing else.
0: Anyway, maybe you should think about your dance move.
1: Well, that's what I'm saying.
0: Raising the roof and the dice move.
1: Not good.
0: No.
1: I think just two fists side to side. That's it. I think I try too hard. I'm always dropping it low and I think it's...
0: I think it's good. I think women appreciate... I can ask Joe, our who's also in here in the middle. What do you think about men trying hard on the dance floor?
2: Hot.
1: Hot?
0: Yeah, I told you. It's good. Put in a bit of effort. It's like, wow, cool.
1: Did
0: Woody go a bit hard at the club the other weekend?
1: I dropped it low at one stage.
2: Yeah, you were real like, low. You have the same move that you do. I would advise like shake
1: base.
2: It up a little bit.
1: That's home base.
0: I said everyone knows that you think about your move beforehand because you do it too often.
1: That's home base. It's just side to side. It's just, and this thing to yourself.
2: Little arm up.
1: Little cheeky one. Hello, here he is. And then just thinking to myself, when can I go home? When can I go home?
2: You put on too much of a face of like, I'm having fun, I swear.
1: Yeah, a lot of that too. Because inside, not having a good
2: hating
1: time.
2: It.
1: I'm literally thinking to myself, how long do I have to stay here?
0: I know that. All right, the best bits from yesterday's show here on Will and Woody. Magic 89.9.

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1: Except these two.
0: It's Will and Woody keeping you up.
2: Hey, right now, what are the best yes in music? 13-1065, or please text us 0429-13-1065. The list is extensive. We keep coming back to this. Today, I was like, we're done with that, guys. We've done this enough. But I'm not on the socials. I haven't been on social media for 5 years. Sexy Das.
3: Keep it coming.
2: He was like, mate, we're going again today.
4: People just love it. They love it online.
3: Lapping it up, boys.
2: He like, he froths this, and he's telling me there's millions of views on these clips. So we're a slave to the virus, Woods.
4: Bloody oath, mate. Give the people what they want, and they want more suggestions.
2: Absolutely, they do.
4: Best example of a yeah in a song. So 13-1065 is the number. Call us with what you think is the best. Here's another little package of what we've had previously.
5: Lord Tennis Court.
4: Oh, strong, Vicky.
5: Or Non-Blondes, What's Up?
2: Really good.
4: Really strong.
5: It has to be Yeah by Usher.
4: Oh, No doubt.
2: Awesome. Four Non-Blondes for me, still winning.
4: It's Lord for me.
2: I don't think it gets any better than that. I think what categorizes it for me is like when everyone sings the yeah. Because it's the easiest line to sing.
4: Sure.
2: Everyone sings that song when it's karaoke day.
3: Can I chime in there? She's actually not saying yeah.
2: What's she saying?
3: All the comments have actually said she's not saying yeah.
2: What's she saying?
3: She's saying yeah, yeah, yeah, or something like that.
2: Oh, no, she says hey, yeah.
3: Yeah, she doesn't.
2: Yeah,
3: it's actually just continuing on the word hey.
2: I
4: once did a parody of that song, which was called Hey Fever. I think she does just say
2: that was a classic.
4: It was a classic.
2: Get them the archive.
4: It was a classic. It evolves from a hey to a yeah.
2: I think it is.
3: That's up to the comments, man. It wasn't me.
2: Oh, Darcy, this is what's wrong with your generation. You've lost your independence. You've lost your power to think for yourselves.
4: Speaking of comments, though, we do have some suggestions coming through online that you want to throw in the
2: mix. Woods. Again, 13-1065, if you've got one and you've got a best yeah ever in music, let's go. Okay, so the first one here is from MBrain87. Yeah. I don't know how we've missed this one. Kelly Clarkson. That's a great yeah.
4: Did she say sex with you there?
2: No, she says I'm so moving on.
4: Whoa.
2: And then she says yeah.
4: Wow. How did I hear?
2: Anyway. Out to Zach Mazewski, who said War, Edwin Starr.
4: Oh.
2: Yeah. What is it beautiful? That's a great yeah.
4: That's a really good yeah.
2: Any Rush Hour fans, that is a great yeah.
4: It was good to say it.
2: Thanks, Zach. Mr_Garcia, I'm loving these usernames. He's gone for Drew Hill, How Deep Is Your Love?

0: again. Yeah, wow. Plenty in that. Really good, yeah.
1: Something inspired me. Does, you know, in the Thong song by Cisco, does he say yeah?
0: Any Cisco, he said. Any Cisco. Any,
1: yes.
0: Cisco,
1: Cisco
0: hits the
1: Thong
0: yes.
1: song, he really
0: Cisco
1: hits, a
0: hits
1: yeah.
0: the yes hard. Button Pusher Tommy's going to work on that, okay, but I would okay, love cool. to hear that. I'm not sure if we've got the Thong song in the system.
2: We don't have the Thong
0: I know
2: song.
0: It's in really? Your, I know it's in your most played on Spotify, Woods, but can we get the Thong song, please? Mark the package down.
1: Oh,
0: that'd
1: here we
0: be
1: go,
0: great.
1: Here we go.
0: Oh, here we go. Yeah.

0: a half a year there at the end.
1: Maybe we can find if there is a year in the thong song somewhere there. Hey, I_Evan5. G'day, I, Evan. He's gone for a classic by the Beastie Boys. Fight for your rights.
2: Yeah!
1: Kick it! That's a belter.
0: Yeah.
1: Great start to
0: just
1: a song.
0: The year at the start? Yeah, sure.
1: Just
0: yeah.
1: The year at the start. Yeah. Oh, you're not big on that
0: I thought it was
1: one.
0: Coming back.
1: I don't know why we kept the audio the rest of the year. It's just the opening year. Just the opening year.
0: Just because I haven't left this microphone
1: one. What's this
0: on?
1: One by TM Robinson _21? Ballroom Blitz. What is this? What is this? Talk to me. There you go.
0: Good, yeah.
1: There you go. Great, yeah. Just some good ones here. All right. 13-106-5, if you've got one. Button push it. Tommy's got one.
3: I've got one. One for the gays. It's Kylie.
4: Slow down and dance with me.
1: That's all.
0: Yeah. Oh, yeah.
1: Nice.
0: Yeah. Sexy, yeah. Sexy, yeah.
1: Super sexy, yeah. Mm. Alrighty, will.
0: What do you mean, one for the gays? I think the boys are enjoying that one too.
1: All right, 13-106-5. What is the best year in music? 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
1: I would love to put it down after this. I'd love to move on, but we just keep providing. There's so many.
0: Someone finish it. 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
1: Will and Woody, we're talking the best year in music. 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This is the third edition of the best year in music, Woods, because these are popping off. I keep trying to put it down, but Sexy Das walked in today. He's like, guys, we've got to go again. Got another. He's had 4 million views on this so far, Das.
2: Yeah, across all socials, that's around nuts. 4 mil.
3: Bloody hell.
1: Hey, so, but people keep finding these in places that I didn't know there was a year. This is from Lili White. Woods.
3: Mm-hmm. Yeah.
1: A little bit of Avril Lavigne.
3: Yeah.

0: That's the middle one, isn't it?
1: And he's got another one. He does get another one towards the end as well. Taylor Hanson.
0: Yeah, Taylor.
1: Throwing down the years.
0: Still got it, Taylor.
1: It was a heartthrob, Taylor.
0: We had coffee with him last year.
1: There's another year there. And he goes again here. Hey, here we go.
0: Oh, wow.
1: I mean, they're good years.
0: Yeah, really good years.
1: Wow,
0: really good
1: that's really taking the lead for me.
0: It's got a Taron.
1: That's an
0: here.
1: All-time chorus. That chorus, I mean, I'm not a huge Hanson guy. That chorus has got to be one of the best pop choruses ever written.
0: Bloody oath.
1: Has to be.
0: Still slaps today, Will. Taron here on 13106.5. Nice. Good nice. Use of slap. Taron, nice. What song do you think has the best yeah?
2: Hi, boys. Just quickly, long time listener, first time caller. Love your work. Love
0: Thanks.
2: Everything you do.
0: Thanks, Taron.
1: Thank you.
2: For me, it is Aerosmith. So Don't Want to Miss a Thing with Steven Tyler towards the end. Just fell out again.
1: Big song. Have it.
0: Oh, Taron, because he gives everything to that year, doesn't he?
1: That's wild.
2: Everything.
0: It's all. It doesn't leave anything out there. That reminds me of Blades of Glory for any movie fans.
1: It reminds me of Armageddon.
0: Yeah, just used in great films.
1: I don't know if this is necessarily a fan theory, but I once read that Liv Tyler, Steve Tyler's daughter, they were estranged from each other very early on, and she apparently went to an Aerosmith concert, saw him play that, and was like, "That's my dad."
0: Whoa.
1: And then they connected from there. Someone can check
0: They didn't
1: me
0: do
1: up.
0: A blood test or anything? They just went, nope, no need to do a blood test.
1: He had
0: know.
1: A few. He might have had a few, yeah.
0: Okay, let's go to Elaine here.
1: Elaine, he's a rock star. It was the 90s.
0: 13106.5. Elaine, what do you think has the best year in music?
3: I think it would have to be Billy Idol with Rebel Yell.
0: Yeah, with Rebel Yell. Oh.
1: In the midnight hour. On your line. I didn't know we had any stealing listeners from Gold these days. Good for us.
0: I thought there were more years. I thought if it's a subtle year.
1: Now,
0: it's a subtle year, but we like a subtle year.
1: Good on your line. The subtle ones, I think, are almost starting to impress me a little bit more. Years that I didn't know were there. I'm going to go to Troy, and then I'm going to come home with I think, another one, which is right up there for contention for the top spot for mine. But let's go to Troy. Troy, best year in music.
4: I reckon it'd have to be Redneck Woman by Gretchen Wilson.
1: Hell yeah! Oh. Nice, Troy.
0: I don't think we've ever played Gretchen Wilson on this station.
1: Great, wasn't Troy it Gretchen? Sorry, Troy. What's the song, Troy?
4: Redneck Woman.
1: Redneck Woman by Gretchen Wilson.
4: Correct.
1: Awesome. Great year, Troy. Good on you, Troy. Ken here at Stubby Holder for you.
0: Gretchen.
1: I swear to God, we're snagging gold listeners. I don't know. They've come out of the woodwork. Hey, okay. Final one here.
0: Yes.
1: Final
0: yes.
1: one
0: Talk
1: here.
0: Is it top Gretchen Wilson?
1: I think just Pips Wilson. This is an all-timer. Again, it's from the 90s, so it's right in my wheelhouse. All right, here we go. This is from Lolo_Weg online. Here you go. Have a listen.

0: Another round of iconic yes. Thank you so much to everyone that called in.
1: Get online if you want to add one. If you couldn't get online on air with us,
0: yes.
1: Go to Will and Woody Instagram or TikTok.
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0: 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Magic.

0: Like those mates that just want to keep going. It's Will and Woody keeping you up.
1: Woods, I hate to say it, but I think Beyonce is going down the Taylor Swift slush fund style approach to selling things.
2: Oh.
1: Yeah, we all remember when Taylor released a record and then was like, guys, there's another record, and you had to buy them in two separate parts.
2: It's good money, though. Sorry, just to put the business hat on. Oh, like, I mean, it works. It doubles your money instantly.
1: Chase that bread roll, girls, and good on them. And, as a billionaire and the wife of a billionaire, I think you need more of it.
2: Mm-hmm.
1: Now.
2: It need the money for generations. Need to set up the cards for life.
1: Have a lot more respect for Beyonce than I do for Taylor Swift. So this actually does hurt me a little bit. But
2: what's she done?
1: Beyonce, yep. Record, and had to buy them in two separate parts.
2: It's good money, though. Sorry.

0: to put the hat, the business hat on. Oh, like, I mean, it works. It doubles your money instantly.
1: Chase that bread roll, girls, and good on them. And as a billionaire and the wife of a billionaire, I think you need more of it.
0: Mm-hmm.
1: Now,
0: you need the money for generations. You need to set up the cards for life.
1: I have a lot more respect for Beyonce than I do for Taylor Swift. So this actually does hurt me a little bit. But
0: oh, no. What's she done?
1: Beyonce.
0: Yeah. What's the box made of?
1: Timber.
0: Wooden box for $1,300.
1: $1,300.
0: What's the Beyonce factor?
1: So it's called a Baykeeper collector's box.
0: Oh, clever. Like that.
1: Baykeeper. Very good.
0: Yeah, that's good.
1: Baykeeper, collector's box. And the idea is it's lined with green velvet. Ooh. And the idea is, so it's basically just, it's a 14-inch pine wooden crate.
0: Yeah.
1: And the idea is that you put your Beyonce records in the crate.
0: Ah,
1: lined with green velvet.
0: Got it. Okay.
1: Inspired by the beauty of traditional beekeeper crates.
0: I'm not across beekeeper crates, but sounds great.
1: She's selling them for $1,300 each. No records in. Not a single vinyl in there. Not a single piece of her music in there.
0: You don't get like 10% off a vinyl if you buy the box? Surely you get a bit of
1: package.
0: No, in
1: fact, if anything, you've got to pay shipping.
0: Oh, right. Yeah, okay.
1: Yeah.
0: To be fair,
1: she's only selling 500 of them.
0: That's smart too. That's what we should have done with the t-shirts. Sorry to make this about us.
1: We tried that. The DJ Will t-shirts. How many did we say to us?
2: I don't know.
1: He's getting raped across the coals at the moment. I think Darcy. He was doing refunds and everything.
0: I think we're in the red there, like aggressively in the red. So to be fair, like we can attack Queen Bee here all we like, but at
1: least you get the t-shirt. Like I would prefer a Beyonce t-shirt over a box.
0: Absolutely.
1: You just get a box.
0: Yeah, I get that. But if you and I could know that our boxes would sell well, we'd sell boxes, mate.
1: I'd love to sell some boxes, but look, we can't. She does.
0: She does.
1: $1,300
0: and
1: a box.
0: Works. It works for her.
1: And it's inspired me, Woods, because what I would like to do right now.
0: Hit me.
1: This is the sort of stuff that celebrities spend exorbitant amounts of money on that seems absolutely ridiculous. And I've got a list right now of some of the most ridiculous things that celebrities spend money on.
0: Awesome.
1: Shall we go through it?
0: Please.
1: Okay.
0: Just to confirm, this isn't stuff that celebrities have tried to sell. It's things they've bought.
1: Just stuff they have.
0: Yeah, great. Nicolas Cage is great for this.
1: Okay.
0: Did you find him?
1: Let's kick off with Nicolas Cage.
0: I know most of his stuff.
1: Okay. How much is his dinosaur skull worth?
0: Oh, it's over $1 million, I'm pretty sure.
1: No.
0: Well, it wasn't over $1 million?
1: No. Close. No. $276,000 US.
0: Got a bargain. Got a bargain, Cage. I think he
1: turned out apparently that the skull had been illegally stolen from Mongolia, so he had to return it.
0: Oh, didn't get his money back?
1: No.
0: Oh, Nicolas. He also bought a cave. Anyway, he got into cave diving, so he bought the cave so he could cave dive nude.
1: Nick Cage cave diving is a bit of a thing. okay.
0: Yeah.
1: Kim and Kanye.
0: Yeah.
1: Their toilet seat.
0: Oh. Can you give me any more details about the toilet seat? Is it gold? Is it a gold seat? And would they travel with it?
1: It is gold.
0: King Charles used to travel with it.
1: Gold.
0: King Charles used to travel with a toilet seat.
1: He did.
0: You know this.
1: He did.
0: Okay, Kim and Kanye, toilet seat, gold. $110,000 US.
1: It's a $750,000 toilet seat.
0: US?
1: US.
0: Holy, you'd love to do a poo.
1: I'd feel anxious the whole time.
0: No,
1: like I was ruining something.
0: Oh, I think that'd be really special.
1: Okay. Fun Pusher Tommy's just put a Kanye West music gag in there, which I'm not going to attend to, but...
0: Ah, fair enough.
3: Watch the Throne. That's very funny.
0: I don't get it.
3: It's one of his record names.
0: Ah. Is he referring to his toilet?
1: That's why I didn't bring it up with you. I love that Tommy's put it in there, though. Right up next, we continue with dumb shit that celebrities have bought for a crazy amount of money. Working title. It's Will and Woody.
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0: the dead of night comes alive. It's Will and Woody keeping you up.
1: Woods, we're playing a classic game of dumb shit that celebrities have bought for a crazy amount of money. Give me that game show music, button, push it, tell me. Okay. Right now, Woods, we're up to probably my favorite item on the list. You're guessing how much these are. How much did Paris Hilton spend on her dog kennel?
2: Dog kennel.
1: It has air conditioning.
2: Get lost.
1: Heating. Designer furniture.
2: That's awesome.
1: And a chandelier.
2: That's awesome.
1: Paris Hilton's dog kennel.
2: What a lucky dog. Indoor or outdoor? As in, like, is it within her mansion or is it a full self-servicing unit outside of the house?
1: I'm going to say it's going to be inside. She's got one of those little bark a minute, little shit boxes dogs, doesn't she?
3: A chihuahua?
1: Yeah.
3: I actually don't know what dog, but I would assume. Be, right?
4: She does.
2: She'd put it in her bag. She puts it in her bag all the time. I remember that from the Sweet
1: Life. It'd be a
2: chihuahua
1: or a Bichon Frise or something like that.
3: Yeah.
2: How much is the kennel? Given that it's a full unit outside, I'm going to say this is 115 grand.
1: 325,000 US.
2: Holy moly. It's more than so many people's houses and apartments. Like, that is crazy.
1: Okay, last one. We're going to go to. Last one.
2: Oh, my Lord. Yes.
1: Drake's mattress.
2: He's a big loser. And I reckon he'd spend a lot on his mattress. Drake's mattress would be...
1: Sorry, just before you go on there, he is a big loser and like...
2: The kind of guy who'd spend a lot on a mattress.
1: I read a story today that he's rented out a 98-room casa, like a estate, for a private date with a viral streamer called Pink Chew, who describes herself as a goth dream girl.
2: Awesome.
1: And he rented out a 200,000 square foot gothic revival landmark just to hang out with her one-on-one.
2: That's a lot. That's a lot, Drake. Just pump the brakes, Drake. Just take her out for
1: a
2: drink.
1: He's just such a loser.
2: So, like, he hands out money at his shows. Like, that is so desperate.
1: Oh, sorry. She won. This woman, Pinchu, is going on a date with him because he did a 20v1 dating stream with just him.
2: What? As he dated 20 people.
1: As in, like, come date me. I'm Drake.
2: Oh, man.
5: He actually also bought her mum a house.
2: What?
5: Yeah, that same girl.
1: Pink Chew.
5: Yep.
2: Drake. He just needs to do normal stuff.
1: Anyway,
2: to,
1: like, charm someone. He's not normal at all. What do you think his mattress is worth?
2: His mattress is worth $90,000 US.
1: His mattress? He sleeps on a luxury mattress. What do you reckon, Annalise?
3: I reckon 1 mil.
1: He sleeps
2: $1 million for a mattress.
3: Yeah, because
1: is that
3: it could
1: US?
3: Be
1: is that US or is that?
2: Oh, true.
1: Australian.
3: I think Australian. So US. The US maybe 570k.
2: How big's the bed? Is it just king
1: size?
2: He
1: sleeps on a luxury mattress.
2: Is it king?
1: Made by Grand Vividus Mattresses. I don't know what this is. He's a Swedish bear maker. It's horsehair filled.
2: No. Oh. No. Horsehair.
1: It's filled with horsehair.
2: Oh.
1: Drake's mattress, and Annalise was closer, 395,000 US.
2: You are joking.
3: That would smell so bad.
1: It doesn't smell like a horse.
3: It would
1: it's
3: smell
1: clean.
3: Like a horse.
2: It's in clean. The mattress. It's not, like, covered in horse
1: it's clean.
2: Hair.
3: He's taking, like, you know, there's horse girls? Huh? He's a horse boy.
2: What? Got him. Got that, Drake.
3: He's a horse boy.
2: You can use that, Kendrick. Got him.
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0: Hey, it's Will and Woody. I don't know why you'd be out. You might be on the way to the next club.
1: Oh, it's a little in-betweener.
0: At this
1: little
0: point.
1: Thinking about what you want to order.
0: Yep.
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0: Woody. It's Will and Woody keeping you up.
1: Be honest. Don't you rush me.
2: Yeah, well, you're dilly-dallying. You're not dilly-dallying.
1: The reason I'm dilly-dallying and being delicate is because I know that you might have a bit of an emotional response to this.
2: Oh,
1: how are you feeling? Well, because honestly,
2: not good. Awful.
1: Okay.
2: On edge.
1: Feel like I still have to tell you this because I think it's... Okay. Oh, this is a bad time to bring this up because this is pretty emotional news for you in particular.
2: Is it the Radiohead tour announcement? Because I was emotional about that.
1: But that's in a good way, right? Positively about that. This is all negative. Oh. But I feel like it's just...
2: What's it to do with?
1: Okay.
2: No, just give me the... I'll tell you whether you can proceed or not based on the subject matter.
1: Okay, wine.
2: I think all my wine's safe. Carry on.
1: Well, it's actually not. So something that you're very, very passionate
2: about...
1: What have
2: you done?
1: I haven't done anything. Just let me speak. Something you're very passionate about is wine, particularly from the French region.
2: I like European wine. I wouldn't just say France.
1: It's a passion of yours, though.
2: I like wine.
1: You recently received a crate of wine, which you were very excited about dipping into. And when the team actually said, oh, wow, that sounds interesting, you went, oh, not for you guys.
2: It wasn't French, though. It was from Barolo.
1: Ah, okay. Yes. So it's all European wine you like.
2: Yes.
1: Okay. Will, French wine output is predicted to be the lowest in 30 years after heat waves and drought.
2: Yeah, I heard about this. Yeah, well, it's obviously affecting the Italians as well. Yeah, it's affecting all of Europe.
1: How are you feeling about that?
2: I'm fine. I mean, I've got at least 50 dozen.
1: Wow. Holy. That's a lot of
2: wine. That was an exaggeration. I've got enough.
1: You're sorted for three lifetimes.
2: I've got a cache.
1: It's going to be a real effort to get through that wine. So this.
2: It's fine. I've actually got it fine. I've got it's all good. It's all temperature controlled. It's good.
1: Okay. Good to know. Good to know. Are you at all concerned about the fact that, I mean, this is just basic economics here, because where this would hurt me would be the financial hit. The price of wine will obviously go up significantly.
2: Yeah.
1: Does that impact you at all?
2: Not at all, because then I'm sitting on more.
1: That's a good point, actually. Well done. Well done. Okay. I feel like you're putting on a bit of a front.
2: Nah. I'm not buying any French wine at the moment, so I'm okay with that. I'm okay with that.
1: You just
2: I feel a bit for them. Like, I really feel for them, for the winemakers.
1: Yeah. Drop the guard. Just let's just take your mask off.
2: What do you want me to do?
1: Just put your guns down.
2: I'm not that upset about it.
1: Yeah, I can tell. Mate, I know you. I've known you for 25 years.
2: What do you want me to say? And I'm devastated. What do you think I'm
1: doing? I don't want you to say
2: anything.
1: I'm not
2: going home to Qantas Wines every night looking for French wine to import.
1: Dude, you do,
2: actually. I don't do that.
1: You do, actually.
2: I don't do that.
1: But what I want to do right now is help you out with a little bit of therapy.
2: Yeah. It's okay for men to cry, by the way. I just want to say that.
1: Yes.
2: Yeah.
1: So let it
2: in
1: out,
2: in general.
1: Mate. Let it out.
2: Yes, but I won't cry over French wine. All
1: the fact that the French wine output is dropping is obviously
2: going
1: to evoke
2: me.
1: Some emotion.
2: Doesn't bother
1: Stop
2: me.
1: Stop trying to put on your big man act.
2: It's
1: I know
2: fine.
1: This hurts you. I think, though, for a bit of therapy right now.
2: Yeah.
1: It is very progressive, but a lot of therapists are using the mode of song.
2: Oh, yeah.
1: To help with emotion.
2: Oh, yeah.
1: So
2: who's doing that?
1: Heaps of.
2: What do you mean by song?
1: Just using singing in therapy sessions to engage with emotion.
2: Never heard of that.
1: Well, it's definitely happening.
2: Think that's bullshit.
1: Whoa. Well, let's try it. Defensive. Getting defensive. We're all saying that now. I just want to, I'm going to be honest with you. I wrote a whole song about you saying
2: really?
1: Goodbye to wine.
2: Oh, okay, great.
1: Goodbye to wine.
2: Go for it.
1: I was just going to do the chorus, but do you want to hear the whole
2: thing?
1: Yeah,
2: absolutely. You're going from the top. Is it a parody? Oh, my God.
1: Okay, just let the tears flow. I'm singing this from your perspective.
2: Okay, I'm ready.
1: You never disappoint me or let me down. I like a tannin that is silky when I drink you down. Cry, mate, cry. But is this the end or can I still buy a ton? I still want to get blind. I don't want to be done.
2: Drink
1: I love my wine with an expensive bite. I drink out of a bowl late into the night. It can't be over. This I couldn't bear. This bloody heat wave just isn't fair. Goodbye, my lover. Au revoir, my red. It was lots of fun. I'd even trade wine for my son. Oh. Goodbye, my lover. Au revoir, my red. Looks like we are done. Cause you've been killed by the sun.
2: Oh, wow. Nice.
1: Adieu, mon amour. That's French for I love you.
2: No, it's not.
1: Is it not? No. How do you feel?
2: Good. Good.
1: Do you want to cry?
2: I know. I told you I'm sitting on cases. And it's just gone up in value.
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0: nothing good happens after midnight, except these two. It's Will and Woody keeping you up.
1: The hunt to hold Joe Jonas to his word, to get him to pay his debts. He promised this show, you and me, something after he played Can You Hear It? After he reached out to us and was like, can I play Can You Hear It? I love the look of the game. We gave him a crack. We let him play. He got the record and he was pumped. All right. But then he said to us this afterwards.
2: Will and Woody will be opening up for the Jonas Brothers when we perform in Australia. Two songs of my choosing and wardrobe of my choosing. And I'll just say, you don't want to miss that show.
3: Now, that show never happened.
1: No, that show never happened. But there is a Jonas Brothers show happening this Friday.
3: Yes, there is. And right now we are joined by Tim Tobito, who is the Senior Director of Global Event Presentation, Music and Entertainment at the NFL. This guy is a big dog. And he is hands-on involved with the Jonas Brothers halftime show that is happening this Friday, which you can watch on Netflix 7 and ESPN at 10:35 a.m. Tim, welcome to the show.
4: Thanks so much for having me. It sounds like so you guys are going to be the opening act then, right?
1: I was just about to hand you our rider, Tim.
4: Send over the rider. Send over what kind of equipment you need. I just need to know what kind of special effects you want, and we'll be ready to go.
3: I'm not good at reading sarcasm, Tim, but I assume this is a joke.
4: Oh no, we'll take it. We'll take anything that works. We're just winging it out here.
1: So you heard what Joe said, though, Tim. So
4: I did.
1: Is there any?
4: I think I'm gonna have to bring this up when I see Joe at rehearsal. It's gonna be the first.
1: Awesome.
4: It's gonna be my main focus here. Is like, forget everything else with the game. I have to tell him you owe a debt to Will and Woody.
1: Yes,
4: we all know. Jonas Brothers always settle their debts,
1: yes,
4: right? That's a wrong family, but
3: let's go with it though. It's the Jonases and the Lannisters, I believe, who have that rule. So when I mean, you don't have to give too much away because I fully appreciate that security is a big thing. But when will you see Joe, Tim?
4: Shortly. We will. You know, we'll see the whole group soon enough. I mean, we've started. We've been, you know, at work for plenty of time here. We've been at the stadium all day. I'm over here at the G right now going into our next leg of rehearsals. We've been rehearsing since, roughly about 7 o'clock this morning, all the different elements of the game. So. Whoa.

0: probably tens of million people online. Do you think there's a chance within his schedule that we can just get in, see the big guy, and just have some level of interaction within the schedule?
1: Yeah. I you know, I work on the show with them. That's more of a call for their management than me. So
0: okay.
1: I'm the NFL guy. You know, we're working with them. That's more of a on their management end of the thing. So
0: are you going to
1: – I wish I could help you.
0: That's okay. That's okay. Will you actually put us – will you actually mention us though?
1: Yeah, if we, I'll bring it up. I'll just, if I get the time, I'll bring it up.
2: He does. He definitely does know who we are. By the way, Tim, we are. We're not just freaks. He follows us.
0: Well, we are freaks.
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0: The best kick-ons you've ever been to. Will and Woody keeping you up.
1: Joe Jonas promised this show, you and me, something after he played Can You Hear It? After he reached out to us and was like, can I play Can You Hear It? I love the look of the game. We gave him a crack. We let him play. He got the record and he was pumped. He said to us this afterwards.
2: Will and Woody will be opening up for the Jonas Brothers when we perform in Australia. Two songs of my choosing and Wardrobe of my choosing. And I'll just say you don't want to miss that show.
3: Now, that show never happened.
1: No, that show never happened for us. But there is a Jonas Brothers show happening this Friday.
3: Yes, there is. And right now we are joined by Tim Tobito, who is the Senior Director of Global Event Presentation, Music and Entertainment at the NFL. He follows us on TikTok and he actually just commented on a video that we posted on TikTok with a pretty confusing. Actually, you might be able to help us here. So we're basically calling him out a little bit on TikTok to be like, you need to pay your debts, right? And then he has commented on our video with a video of Christian Bale. It's just like Christian Bale's face and then it zooms in on Christian Bale's face. Is that an American thing? And what does that mean?
4: I'm not sure, but I'm not hip on the meme, so I don't know. I'd have to ask my daughters. They're the ones who tell me, explain to me what's going on with that stuff. So
1: it's the not same as choice. Us. It's the same as us.
3: The other part of this, Tim, is so we're going to actually be at the game on Friday. Can't wait to obviously watch the game.
1: Can't wait to rub shoulders with you, Tim. Can't wait.
4: Well, awesome. Excited to have you guys.
3: Speaking of that, I mean, did you want to chuck a couple of AAA passes at us? At all for the game?
4: We don't do all access at the NFL.
1: No worries.
3: We'll take 90% access.
4: We'll give you the 90% access.
3: Okay, cool. So the other part of this is, so if we can't get onto Joe through social media or, you know, his people, our other plan was to try and get his attention while he is performing the halftime show.
1: Yeah.
3: You would obviously know, given that you're doing the rehearsals and stuff, we're going to be on level one. That's where our seats are. Do you think there's any world that, like, he will see us in the crowd if we're holding a sign? And then the second part of that question is he performing to one side of the G, or is it like a 360 performance where he will look at the entire arena?
4: Yeah, I mean, the way we're building it out, it is directed towards the camera side of the stadium for sure. I mean, we're going to play to everyone in the building, but it is directed to the camera side of the stadium.
3: Okay.
1: Which end is that?
4: I have to look it up. I work off of tunnels. I know tunnel numbers. Okay. So I can tell you based on the tunnel numbers.
1: Okay.
4: And by where I sit, I say near side, far side. I can't tell you.
1: Okay. Oh, okay.
3: Tim, could you tell, is it, so he will enter via a tunnel?
4: I think that's the only way to get out to the field.
3: Well, I just know, like,
1: we're sounding freakier and freakier.
4: Maybe the big surprise is we bring them in a hot air balloon.
1: Yeah, something like that.
3: Okay.
1: Yeah.
3: I know. Okay. Well, because Adele used to arrive at her concerts in a box. So, it has happened.
1: Yeah.
4: That's how I arrive in a box.
1: But not that we want to put Joe in a box either. I just want to confirm that. It's all friendly here. It's been so nice to meet you, Tim. Good luck for the game on Friday, for all the entertainment and everything you put together. I can't wait to see it. It's going to be special.
4: Great, guys. Thanks for having me.
1: Thanks, Tim. Nice to meet you. 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

0: that just want to keep going. It's Will and Woody keeping you up.
1: Yay or nay, should this be a place to flirt, or is it an area where you just should not approach someone? I feel like we are targeting guys here. I think guys have lost the ability to know when is a good time to flirt and when isn't a good time to flirt. It's technology, Will. It's technology. It's
2: dating. Yeah, they're apps. All moving to the apps.
1: Anyway, the more we talk about this, the more we are realising that you are the Flirt Master 5000.
2: Retired.
1: Retired.
2: Retired Flirt Master 5000.
1: It makes you even more desirable in a weird way. It's like, God, he used to be good. It's like the start of any action movie where they're just like, we need you back, please.
2: Oh, it's strange,
1: you've still got the muscle, though. You're making it very clear that you've still got the muscle. So I always ask you first. I've got junior producer Annalise in here as well, who's giving the girl's perspective as to whether it is an area where she wants to be approached. Here's another one for you. Now, I don't know how much you find yourself in this situation. Trying on clothes in a store.
2: Oh, I haven't done that in a long time.
1: Let's just take yourself there, though.
2: Hang
1: maybe.
2: On, what do you mean by, like, in the change rooms?
1: Not the change room. I would say the woman in this scenario is clearly walking around the store trying to find a mirror.
2: And the woman is.
1: And she's checking out her top or maybe some
2: not
1: pants.
2: Not a good time.
1: And you happen to be in the store browsing sunglasses.
2: I'm going
1: to
2: actually pick up something that Annalise said the other day when we were talking about flirting with people at the beach.
1: Yes.
2: Very vulnerable space.
1: Okay.
3: I tend to agree.
2: Your move has to be, you'd have to be getting red hot, smouldering eyes.
1: Yeah.
2: And maybe a finger beckon. Like, it'd have to be that obvious.
1: All right.
2: So it'd have to be like I'm so keen to talk to you. Because that's, like, trying on clothes. I mean, I don't know what everyone else is. I don't know either women. I go clothes shopping with Sam occasionally, and I've never seen her more insecure than that.
1: Yeah. Okay. Annalise?
3: I would say that when I'm going clothes shopping, I'm going with purpose. I don't go often. I'm not a leisurely shopper. Yeah. So, like, well, I am, but I don't have time. So when I am going, it's usually intentional.
1: Yeah.
3: And I don't have time to be, like, you know, trying to read the room and see whether Mick Hottie over there is, like, eyeing me off.
2: But if Mikot came over with a hotline.
3: Yeah, but it'd have to be pretty hot because I'm like, I'm so busy that I'm
2: like. Mikot comes over, absolutely bins it.
3: Yeah, but I'm probably not. I just don't really want him there.
1: Sorry, Mikot, 10 out of 10, walks over and just
2: Who's
1: goes.
2: Who's the 10 out of 10? You look. McSteamy from Grey's Anatomy.
3: Yeah.
1: It's an old reference, but I like it. So McSteamy walks over and he says, "You look amazing in that dress. I hope you buy it," and then walks away.
2: Oh, that's good.
3: I'd buy the dress.
2: Yeah, it's good. That's good. Go back to this? I don't know. If everyone missed it, get it on the podcast. But the Flirtmaster 5000 move on the dance floor.
1: Yeah.
2: It's the same thing. It's the non-attached.
3: It's the delivery.
2: Yeah, you look great in that.
1: You look amazing. I'm going to walk
2: sticking
1: away.
2: Around.
1: I'm walking away.
2: Definitely get that. You look amazing.
1: I'm just over here looking at wallets, by the way.
3: There's a fine line, though, but not making it creepy. It just has to be. Just had to say bang and then leave.
1: So it's almost like I felt compelled to say that. I'm going to leave you alone.
2: You look so good
1: in
2: that.
1: I felt compelled. Definitely you have to buy it.
2: What about if he goes
1: here's
2: up?
1: Here's my credit card.
2: What about if you already bought it? What about if you already bought it? What if he walks over and goes, "Hey, just bought that for you. That's how good
1: is it?" Is that too much? Joe's wincing outside.
3: It feels too much, but.
1: Surely that's too much.
4: Too much, unless it's like Austin Butler.
2: Yeah, that's what I'm saying. But we've already agreed that the threshold is currently Mikot. To be interrupted.
4: But like
2: during
4: with
2: change.
4: Someone famous, you know they're rich and they have this status, so you're kind of like, I would expect you to be a bit of an asshole.
1: Yeah.
4: So
1: right, okay.
4: Love it.
2: You know, he's just like, he's moving through. He's Austin Butler. I bought you the dress. You look great. By the way, it doesn't bother me if you get back to me or not.
3: Oh, see,
2: you know,
3: I feel
2: like treat me, you know, just like dismiss me a little bit.
4: Oh, yeah.
3: But not too much.
1: Whoa. That's
2: right? It is.
1: Sorry. Is treat him mean, keep him keen? Is that still a thing that you are wanting kind of thing? Like,
4: I don't know if I'm wanting it, but you can definitely be too nice.
2: I'm sorry, but if you flip this, as a guy, and I don't want to get into an area that's, you know, seems too for you because I know this is a big thing for you. Yeah. Getting treated badly by a really attractive woman is a real turn on.
1: Are you talking specifically for me or are we just keeping this general? I'm going to move on.
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13: On the Eastern Air Peninsula, mostly sunny one today with some northeast to southeasterly winds, 15 to 20 kilometres per hour. Becoming light in the middle of the day, then becoming northeast to southeasterly, 15 to 20 kilometres per hour this afternoon, with top temperatures in Cleve 21, Kimber with a top of 22. On the lower Eyre Peninsula, a mostly sunny one with some easterly winds, 15 to 25 kilometres per hour, becoming light in the late afternoon. Top temperatures in Coffin Bay 21, Cummins 20, and Port Lincoln with a top today of 18. For all the latest in weather, go to magic89.9.com.au.
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3: On the Eastern Eyre Peninsula, mostly sunny one today with some northeast to southeasterly winds, 15 to 20 kilometres per hour. Becoming light in the middle of the day, then becoming northeast to southeasterly, 15 to 20 kilometres per hour this afternoon. With top temperatures in Cleve 21, Kimber with a top of 22. On the lower Eyre Peninsula, a mostly sunny one with some easterly winds, 15 to 25 kilometres per hour, becoming light in the late afternoon. Top temperatures in Coffin Bay, 21, Cummins, 20, and Port Lincoln with a top today of 18. For all the latest in weather, go to magic89.9.com.au.
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7: Morning, I'm Gemma Jones with your local news. Port Lincoln High's principal Craig Aikhurd has been named a finalist in the SA Public Education Awards. For excellence in leadership, Mr. Aikhurd has been recognised for leading a culture change at the school, creating the wellbeing hub among many other initiatives, increasing the connections between staff and students. The Port Lincoln Education Office and the Eyre Peninsula Secondary Alliance have also been tipped for finalist spots for their programs. Winners will be announced at a ceremony in Adelaide on November 27. Whyalla locals looking to get tech savvy can now access a free digital training at the local library. The Being Digital program is expanding across regional SA to help adults build confidence with everyday tech, from setting up emails and spotting online scams to exploring artificial intelligence. The expansion is backed by a $250,000 state and federal grant, creating over 3,000 new training spots across regional SA. Head to the Whyalla Public Library or check online to find out more. It's a big weekend of sports in the Port Lincoln Footy Netball Leagues. We've got a massive prelim final in the footy between Lincoln South and Mallee Park. Both teams are well matched, finishing side by side on the ladder with equal points. Lincoln South has won 2 out of 3 of their last meetings, but the last time the teams met in round 14, Mallee Park ran away with the scoreline, demolishing their side 107-33. It's a must-watch blockbuster at Centenary Oval on Saturday, with kickoff at 2:40 p.m. Meanwhile, in the netball, it's grand final time for the Winilla Rangers and Boston Girls. The Rangers have been a stronger and dominant side all throughout the season, but Boston's results throughout the season aren't to be sniffed at. Catch all the netball action at Ravendale from 3:30 p.m. on Saturday. And that's the latest in local news.
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8: Good morning, I'm Rob McLennan. Global interest rates are tipped to rise after more attacks on oil tankers and infrastructure in the Strait of Hormuz. The price of crude has surged to $1.07 overnight, sparking fears that high energy prices will drive the cost of living up and push world economies to the brink of recession. More than 100,000 people will cram into the MCG today for the first ever NFL match for points played on Aussie soil. The LA Rams are up against the San Francisco 49ers. Nick Jonas and his brothers headlining the halftime show.
9: We can't wait. Yeah. 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
8: A controversial push to slap a $5,000 cap on allied health services for veterans has ground to a halt. The opposition's joined forces with the Greens and Independents to bring it to a stop in the Senate. And October 10 is shaping up as Australia's busiest day of the year for weddings, almost 2,000 couples set to tie the knot.
0: Ampol Hallett Place. Best takeaway curries in town. Phone orders and takeaway.
8: The Newcastle Knights say they're ready to step up in tonight's NRL knockout final clash with South.
11: We've got a big job to do. You know, they're threats. You know, they're playing, I guess, good at the right end of the season.
8: That's coach Justin Holbrook. Geelong is taking an unchanged lineup into tonight's AFL semi-final clash with Fremantle in Perth. The Dockers bringing in Wagner and McPhee.
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12: On the Eastern Air Peninsula today, a mostly sunny one with some east to northeasterly winds, 15 to 20 kilometres per hour. Turning east to southeasterly this afternoon, then becoming light this evening. Top temperatures in Cleve 21, Kimber with a top of 22. On the Lower Air Peninsula, a mostly sunny one with some easterly winds, 15 to 20 kilometres per hour, becoming light this afternoon, with top temperatures in Coffin Bay and Cummins 21, Port Lincoln with a top today of 18. For all the latest weather, go to magic899.com.au.
0: As the sun appears over Boston Bay, it's time to bend, stretch and kick off the daily grind. 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
12: Oh, the weekend is here. How good. Happy Friday, everyone. And I hope you're all having a fantastic start to your Friday. Now, we have got a lot going on the show today, including a few things. One, shop local first. Two, we've got a birthday sale. And three, we have got all sorts of footy finals, netball finals, everything all across the Eyre Peninsula and Australia. It's a good time to love your sport. September, like mid to late September, is the best time to be loving sport because there is a lot to get through. Great Flinders, of course, have got their grand finals this weekend. Port Lincoln footy prelims and Port Lincoln netball have got grand finals. And there is one other sport that's got a grand final as well. It's a little bit closer for me as well. We're not featuring in it, though. But up first this morning, so it is a very sporty kind of show this morning. We do have something massive happening at the MCG today. I'm sure you're well aware of it. It's the NFL. Let's get to all of that up first this morning here on Rise Up with Riz. This is

Smith, Niall Horan on Magic 89.9. It's Rise Up with Riz. Well, if you're looking for an excuse to do absolutely no work today, get KO Sports up on the other screen on your laptop. I have to imagine that there's going to be close to 100,000 at the MCG today from about 10 o'clock onwards for the NFL, the first ever time that actual points in an NFL season are going to be decided right here in Australia. We have got the LA Rams and the San Francisco 49ers. It's going to be an interesting one, though. Interesting tactics going into the game. San Francisco 49ers probably did what I would consider, and most people would consider, the best way to do it, which would be, if you're flying from America to Australia, it's something like a 13-hour flight. Might even be longer. I'm trying to remember when we did it. But they've done that ahead of time to arrive, to get into the routines, to get rid of the jet lag and all of that sort of stuff, so that they are cherry ripe, ready to go for today. The LA Rams are currently, like, on a plane. I think they might be here already, but they're not leaving themselves much time. It was their team doctor who said that there's a strategy where they don't have to get off American time and they can just fly in overnight and they'll have breakfast at 9 o'clock. They had breakfast at 9 o'clock last night or something like that, and then they're gonna get into the game today. So it's a bit insane. I guess we'll see if the strategy pays off. It almost seems to me like the San Francisco 49ers, like, this is how it looks on paper, that the 49ers were actually keen to come to Australia. The LA Rams weren't keen. That's the way that I kind of see it. Hey, for those that aren't interested in the game, of course, there is always some halftime entertainment. I'm a sucker for all the subliminal things no one knows about you. Joe Bros doing a bit of a halftime show, so if you are a Joe Bros fan, make sure you tune into that one. Although I think it was Joe Jonas that actually missed his flight, so he might be a little bit late to the game, which is interesting. So it's going to be massive, of course, NFL. It's sort of like a prelude as well to our own footy finals, which we will get to later on the show. But right now, let's get into some more music. Jason Derulo here on Magic 89.9. It's Rise Up with Riz.

0: Jason Derulo on Magic 89.9. It's Rise Up with Riz. 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Always love hearing from you guys in terms of what events are going on throughout the weekend. There's a great one happening in Coffin Bay. The markets are back from 10 a.m. through until 2:30. It's a great market as well, the Coffin Bay market. It's been through a couple of times, and really awesome stuff up for grabs as well, and some very, very creative stuff too. So community calendar, magic89.com.au. Also, while you're there, jump on over to our Celebration Hub tab. I'm going to tell you why next.
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0: Panic at the Disco on Magic 89.9. It's Rise Up with Riz. We do it alongside Harvey Norman, Port Lincoln, supporting the local community with the best prices guaranteed. And now, of course, earlier we were just chatting about how the NFL is here. Well, if you need like a little bit of a rundown of how NFL actually works, it's a very, very confusing sport. You can go to our training section at magic89.9.com.au. It's like NFL for Dummies, basically, the book, but in website form. 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
0: Well, it is when all the events will start to happen now that we think the winter weather is just about gone. 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Thanks to Glen Forest Tourist Park. Experience the beauty of the Eyre Peninsula today. Actually, great weekend to be going to Glen Forest now that the weather's starting to warm up too. So always a great fun day out there with plenty to do and see the Segway tours. I'm still yet to do that, but that is on the bucket list here in Port Lincoln. All right, Gemma Jones in next with the latest in local news on Magic 89.9.
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8: Morning, I'm Gemma Jones with your local news. Fears for local marine wildlife after a dead baby whale found at a Victor Harbour beach is tested for H5 bird flu. It comes after a dolphin found at Arno Bay was confirmed to have died from the disease last week. Results from the baby whale are expected today. There are 285 confirmed events in South Australia. Meanwhile, farmers across the Eyre Peninsula are taking the hit for industrial emissions while being forced to clean up after major polluters, according to a new report by Farmers for Climate Action. It warns that coal and gas companies are relying on buying cheap carbon offsets on farmland instead of cutting emissions at the source, risking Australia's food-producing land. Report author Oscar Pearce says farmers bear the worst impacts of climate action in all facets.
9: Australian farmlands are delivering about 31.2 million tonnes of carbon removals every year, with almost no payments or even systemic recognition flowing back to the farmers and the landholders who are supplying it. That mechanism creates enough carbon sequestration that if large heavy industrial polluters were required to pay for it under a carbon credit exchange system, then it would be worth about $1.2 billion annually.
8: The study shows the typical farm profits are down nearly $30,000 a year due to climate-driven droughts, fires and rising insurance costs. And the Port Lincoln community is invited to gather tonight for a vigil in support of those affected by the catastrophic flooding in Nepal. The event has been organised by the local Nepalese residents to remember the lives lost and to connect the community in a difficult time. The gathering is open to everyone, whether they wish to donate to relief funds or simply offer emotional support. The vigil runs from 6:30 to 7:30 tonight at the Multicultural Council Centre at Flinders Park. And that's the latest in local news.
7: 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Now.
10: Hi there, I'm Rob McLennan. More than 40 US military planes have been lost or damaged by Iranian attacks since the start of the war on Iran. 9 fighter jets and dozens of drones have been hit in the last week alone after Tehran launched attacks on an American base in Jordan. Meantime, attacks in the Strait of Hormuz have pushed crude prices to $1.07 overnight. Australians with a rare form of MND will soon have access to a new treatment for as little as $25 a script. For context, each current prescription for the drug Qalsody costs almost $29,000. The youngest victim of the Bondi terror attack will be remembered through a new charity in her honour. The Matilda Foundation will celebrate the 10-year-old's kindness and empathy while supporting projects designed to carry her values into the future. And the global sporting spotlights on the MCG as LA and San Francisco go head-to-head in a blockbuster NFL showdown.
7: Sharky Sports Bar, your front row seat to live sport.
10: Fremantle wants to make the most of its finals lifeline and get the Purple Army roaring at tonight's sudden death clash with

0: With Geelong at Optus Stadium, Dockers coach Justin Longmuir admitting they struggled to give their fans much to cheer about in last week's loss to the Hawks.
1: We want to get the crowd involved, absolutely, but we've got to play the footy to get the crowd involved, and we just didn't do that often enough last week.
0: Meantime, South Sydney and Newcastle meet in tonight's do-or-die NRL final at Allianz Stadium.
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4: On the Eastern Air Peninsula today, a mostly sunny one with some east to northeasterly winds, 15 to 20 kilometres per hour. Turning east to southeasterly this afternoon, then becoming light this evening. Top temperatures in Cleve 21, Kimber with a top of 22. On the lower air peninsula, a mostly sunny one with some easterly winds, 15 to 20 kilometres per hour, becoming light this afternoon, with top temperatures in Coffin Bay and Cummins 21, Port Lincoln with a top today of 18. For all the latest weather, go to magic899.com.au.
3: Alarm clock failed? We got you. Rise up with Riz. Thanks to Harvey Norman, Port Lincoln.

Sunny Fedora, DOD on Magic 89.9. It's Rise Up with Riz. And, of course, we have got Magic's Lucky Fiver on the way for you inside of about 10 minutes. So get those $5 notes ready because $175 could be all yours. Up next, we've got a massive birthday celebration happening next week. Can't wait for this one. It's going to be an awesome, fun day out. Going to tell you all about it after Bare Naked Ladies here on Rise Up with Riz. It's

Naked Ladies on Magic 89.9, it's Rise Up with Rizwell. It's a great birthday celebration happening next week, and we're going to be live there for this birthday celebration. Forbesy and the crew, Mark Forbes, Homemakers Furniture and Bedding, we're going to be there live next Tuesday the 15th from 11 a.m. as they celebrate an incredible 43 years. So, they've got a birthday sale happening. There'll be specials right across the store. Don't miss the savings, the celebrations, and your chance to win as well. So, come celebrate with the team. They're a great group as well, the team at Mark Forbes, too. Great bunch of characters as well. So, check out what 43 years of quality looks like at Mark Forbes Homemakers. We're going to be live as well, so come say g'day to us. From 11 a.m. September 15, only on Magic. More music now, Temper City here on Rise Up with Riz. No!

0: Tampa City on Magic 89.9. It's Rise Up with Riz doing it alongside Harvey Norman, Port Lincoln, supporting the local community with the best prices guaranteed. 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

0: Ed Sheeran on Magic 89.9. It's Rise Up with Riz. All right, it is that time.
1: Have a closer look at your $5 note because it could be Magic's Lucky Fiver. Thanks to Boston Bay Diner. 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
0: Breakfast, brunch or lunch, tomorrow's favourites today at Boston Bay Diner. Now, we are playing for $175. Easiest game on radio. On your $5 note, there's a serial number. If that one matches up with the one I've got here, that money will be all yours. Today's number is BB16194534. That number again, BB16194534. If you have that on your $5 note, what I need you to do is either call us on 8682 5000 or come and see us at 69 Liverpool Street, Port Lincoln. One of those two things before 5 o'clock today. Otherwise, Monday morning, we'll be playing for $180. If you miss the digits, don't worry. Katie Wright Dynamite, she's got you sorted after 1:30. Let's get into more music now. It's Pink here on Rise Up with Riz.

0: Rico Magic 89.9. It's Rise Up with Riz. It is coming up to 7 o'clock. And of course, after 7, we've actually got a bit of a giveaway that we are doing ahead of this weekend. We're going to give you some more info after that, after 7 o'clock as well. But up next, we've got Gemma Jones with the latest in local news on Magic 89.9.
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11: Morning, I'm Gemma Jones with your local news. A dead baby whale washed up near Victor Harbour is being tested for bird flu. The carcass was reported to authorities yesterday morning, with PERSA and environment staff now investigating. We're expecting to find out the results today. Last week, it was confirmed a dolphin found on an Arno Bay beach had died from the disease. Meanwhile, $250,000 in joint government funding is set to boost digital literacy across regional South Australia. The Being Digital initiative will unlock more than 3,400 free training places across the Upper Spencer Gulf and Eyre Peninsula. Delivered through local libraries, the program targets older residents and regional communities to help them safely shop online, avoid scams, and use digital services. And it's grand final weekend in the Great Flinders League. Starting with the footy, Locke and Cummins Rambler take each other on for the win. The teams are well matched on the field, but Locke has had the upper hand on the ladder and a smoother journey to the big day, earning a break last week. Cummins Rambler are off the back of a high-scoring win over Tumby Bay last week, but fell to their grand final opponents in the first round of finals, a massive 135-49. All the grand final action kicks off on Cummins Oval at 2:40 on Saturday. Meanwhile, over in the netball, it's Cummins Kapini and Elliston Districts who will take to the courts for the final round this year. Cummins just had the edge over Elliston the last time they met in round 17, but each time they've met has been a close match within just a couple of points. It's one to watch with the first whistle at 3:15 on Saturday. And that's the latest in local news.
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13: Hello, I'm Rob McLennan. The PM has marked 25 years since the September 11 attacks, declaring it a harrowing anniversary.
14: Everyone around Australia will remember that night in our time when we watched the unthinkable occur before our very eyes.
13: 10 Aussies were among the almost 3,000 people who died in that act of terror. Questions this morning around reports federal police chose not to take on a major investigation into alleged corruption in the building industry. Instead, state police were forced to carry out their own probes. The standoff over capping allied healthcare for veterans continues, with the Senate passing an amendment to legally block the DVA from enforcing the $5,000 limit. That's forcing the legislation back to the House of Reps on Monday. Donald Trump is predicting the war with Iran will end after America's midterm elections.
12: Ampole Hallett Place. Best takeaway curries in town. Phone orders and takeaway.
13: A heartbreaking end to the Opals campaign at the FIBA World Cup. They've gone down to Spain in the quarterfinals, 89-66. In AFL, Frio's recalled Judd McVie, while Geelong goes into tonight's cutthroat semi-final clash unchanged. Fremantle coach Justin Longmuir has been studying the Cats' tactics.
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13: And in NRL, South Sydney and Newcastle square off in their do-or-die finals clash tonight.
12: 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The drive home never sounded this good. Will and Woody, weekdays from 5 on Magic.
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0: Toano Bay, next low tide at 9 o'clock this morning, 0.48 of a metre. Next high this afternoon at 17 past 3, 1.68 metres. Tummy Bay now, next low tide at 21 past 8 this morning, 0.49 of a metre. Next high this afternoon at 2.35, 1.69 metres. Sheringa Beach now, next high tide at 12.59 this afternoon, 1.25 metres. Next low tonight at 7.31, 0.27 of a metre. Finally, in Port Lincoln, next low tide at 10 past 8 this morning, 0.36 of a metre. Next high this afternoon at 18 past 2, 1.5 metres.
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0: On the Eastern Air Peninsula today, a mostly sunny one with some east to northeasterly winds, 15 to 20 kilometres per hour. Turning east to southeasterly this afternoon, then becoming light this evening. Top temperatures in Cleve 21, Kimber with a top of 22. On the Lower Eyre Peninsula, a mostly sunny one with some easterly winds, 15 to 20 kilometres per hour, becoming light this afternoon, with top temperatures in Coffin Bay and Cummins 21, Port Lincoln with a top today of 18. For all the latest weather, go to magic89.9.com.au.
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0: Yes, it is, and we do it thanks to Harvey Norman Port Lincoln supporting the local community with the best prices guaranteed. Now, of course, it is grand finals times across the Eyre Peninsula, and, well, Great Flinders have got their footy and netball grand finals happening this weekend, or tomorrow, I should say, and I caught up with Brody Burrows, of course. He's our correspondent for all things Great Flinders Footy League. Have a bit of a chat about tomorrow's grand final in the footy. That's coming up for you just before 7:30. But up next, you might have noticed a little post go up on our socials just a while ago, all about the netball that is happening tomorrow here in Port Lincoln. More details on this one right after Milk.

Milky and Mole Crab on Magic 89.9. It's Rise Up with Riz. It is grand final time all across the Eyre Peninsula for our local sports. We have got a ripper happening tomorrow, 3:30 at Ravendale. The Port Lincoln Netball Association grand final in the A grade. It's going to be Wanilla Rangers taking on Boston. Wanilla winning their qualifying final a couple of weeks ago against Tassies to get through to the grand final, and they were awaiting to see the winner of Boston and Tassies last week, and it was Boston's that actually got through. Maybe a little bit of an upset as well by a point in the prelim against Tassies. Now, the form of these two sides, well, for the season, Wanilla have sort of been the dominant side. They've won all 12 games, gone through undefeated, so massive achievement from them. So congratulations to the girls from Wanilla. And Boston's finished third this year with 5 wins and 6 losses. In previous meetings, they have knocked off, sorry, I should say Wanilla have knocked off Boston's every single time, of course, going through undefeated. You'd expect that. So this is going to be a belter, 3:30 at Ravendale, the home of sport. If you head to our Facebook page, Magic89.9, there's a post up. You can show some love to your teams, Wanilla and Boston. Get around them. Tell us who you think is going to win that one, and you go into the draw to win a $25 voucher for Macca's Port Lincoln. So the team from Macca's Port Lincoln, very, very generous. So a big shout out to them too. So if you want to get around your team, if your team wins, you go into the draw to win one of those vouchers. Magic 89.9 on Facebook. Let's get into more music now. It's Barnsley here on Rise Up with Riz. Working.

0: Barnsley on Magic 89.9. It's Rise Up with Riz, and I'd probably get in a little bit of strife. We're talking all things grand finals at the moment. I'd probably get in a little bit of strife from the association if I didn't mention the hockey, considering I play in the league. It is also the Port Lincoln Hockey Association grand finals this weekend, which is going to be awesome. Men's and women's A grade, both with their grand finals. Now, in the men's, it'll be Marauders taking on Wanderers in that one. Now, Marauders went through the season undefeated. They had the 14 wins and the one draw, and Wanderers with the 6 wins, 3 draws, and 5 losses. But it was interesting in the qualifying finals. Actually, Wanderers that ended up getting the Chockies in overtime, I believe, to get through to the grand final. And then Marauders had to go the long way, knocking off Flinders last weekend. Tough year for my boys, the Panthers. We went through winless, but we won't go there. So it's going to be a belter men's A grade that is happening. That one kicks off at 2:30 at Ravendale, of course, on the hockey pitch there. And then women's A grade too. We've got the women's A grade grand final straight after that at 4 o'clock. Panthers v Marauders. So Marauders do the double up, getting both into both grand finals in the men's and the women's. They are taking on the Panthers as well, though. So good luck to both teams. But I do sort of, you know, sort of more good luck to the Panthers because I will be cheering them on. So sorry, Marauders girls, for that one. But that's going to be a ripping day out there. Grand finals all the way through at Ravendale for the Hockey Association. So well done to everyone involved. Now, coming up next, more grand finals. Great Flinders have got their footy and netball grand finals. Caught up with Brody Burrows to have a bit of a chat about the Great Flinders Footy League grand final because that's going to be an absolute belter. Going to share that with you next.
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6: 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Rise up with Riz. 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

0: Ella Langley on Magic 89.9. It's Rise Up with Riz. It is coming up to 7.30. And, well, tomorrow Cummins Oval is going to be absolutely rocking. We got grand finals galore. We have got the Great Flinders Netball Association Grand Final. And, of course, the Footy League Grand Final, the Men's A Grade, with Locke taking on Cummins Ramblers. Now, I caught up with our man Brody Burrows. No one knows the Great Flinders Footy League like Brody Burrows. Have a bit of a chat about what we can expect out of tomorrow's game between Locke and the Ramblers. Of course, Locke going for their back-to-back, and Ramblers are the ones in their way. So it's going to be a very, very interesting game. Caught up with Brody. Here's what he had to say about the whole thing.
1: It's going to be such an interesting matchup, and that's where the midfield battle, I think, is really going to decide it. Both teams have really dangerous forward lines. Zane Mont, obviously captain coach of Ramblers, he's done such a good job with this young Ramblers team, and they play an exciting brand of football, and it's that they play a brand where they can pile 6 or 7 goals on you in a quarter, but at the same time, this really attacking gameplay, we saw it against Locke in the last quarter where that can also happen against them. Yeah. And it's the way they're going to play, because you look at the two sides on paper and you probably do give the edge to Locke, but at the same time, with this game style, there's no reason why Ramblers can't get up like they've done and like they did against Locke early in the year, why they can't get a roll on and then run over the top of Locke.
0: Yeah, well, it's one of those things you see it, you know, in the AFL and all that. They have all these stats and all these percentages and, you know, premiership pies and all, mate, of that sort of stuff. The one thing that you can't measure is momentum, and I still absolutely think that's the biggest thing in footy, and it sounds like Ramblers really do run off momentum when you're saying they're kicking 6 or 7 goals, or, you know, and getting on a run like that.
1: Yeah, the players like Jai Cook, he's come up from Lincoln and made the team of the year, 17 years old. He's been brilliant. He's very much like Latrell Pickett from 2 or 3 years ago. It's that exciting brand and looks a class above already, and I wouldn't be surprised we see him on an AFL list 2 or 3 years' time. He's so dangerous. And then Brad Jacob, clearly best on ground last week at Elliston against Tumby Bay, plays on a half forward and just works his opponent, very similar to Travis Beard, just up and down the ground. And same thing, you wonder why he's free and why he's getting kicks in the back line, and then he's marking the ball in the forward line. And there's so many good matchups. Coach Corey Beard from Locke, probably only played half a game, got a few stitches in the noggin in the second semi, so he's a big one, obviously. Plenty of Sandford experience. But yeah, I think it's going to come down to the midfield battle. Treloar up against Aaron Beard in the ruck. Macaulay Glover, who's probably coming off one of the best seasons, obviously had a stint in the Northern Territory Footy League, won the NTFL with Nightcliff, come back here, best and fairest at Mortlock, just won the male medal as well for Great Flinders, and he missed 3 games as well. So he'll be the captain with Casey Beard for Locke. And look, I think, yeah, it's all going to come down to just that midfield battle. If Locke can get enough ball inside 50, then their forwards, you think, will take care of it. But if the ball can get out into open space with Ramblers, there's no reason why they can't do the same. And like we talked about, that momentum, mate, when the Magpies get their tail up, they're very hard to stop. And there's a saying in Great Flinders, Magpies swoop in September, mate. It's it's a scary sight. And 30 years ago, these two sides actually played in a grand final, and that was Locke's first one in Great Flinders. I think Locke actually have 9 players from that are the sons of their dads who played 30 years ago. And I think Ramblers have 5 as well. So it really is like the second coming of Locke and Ramblers, mate.
0: Yeah, I'd love to see it. Well, final predictions, what's going to happen? Who's winning? Have we got a margin?
1: Mate, if I tip anyone but Locke, I don't think I'll be allowed in the club rooms on Saturday night, and I'll probably be charged twice for a beer. But it wouldn't surprise me to see the Magpies get up. And I'm not just saying that to sort of protect myself, but the way that that Ramblers have played, you've got to give them full credit, and especially Coach Zane Mont, mate. It's the way Ramblers play, they play an exciting brand of footy, and a brand of footy that brings you through the gate. So it's going to be a great match, and I don't think it'll be, you know, over 30 or 40 points in this one.
0: Yeah, 2:30 Cummins Oval this Saturday. Locke and Cummins in the Ramblers in the grand final. Now, just before I let you go, Wharfie time, where is it?
1: Mate, you'll see it on Friday night. You'll see it on Friday night. And I think it was a bit, you know, a smart play by JL. We want Sydney in a prelim. So it was they knew the line's going to get done. So, you watch Wharfie time come out on Friday night, mate.
0: Match practice going the long way
1: exactly
0: around.
1: Right. Yeah, exactly right.
0: Awesome, mate. Oh, Brody, thanks for jumping on and giving us the insight into the Great Flinders Footy League.
1: No worries, Riz. Cheers.
0: 2:40, Cummins Oval, lock against Cummins Ramblers. Going to be an absolute belter. We also have at 3:15 the Women's A Grade in the Great Flinders Netball Association, which will be the Cougars Cummins Kapini taking on the Roosters Elliston Districts in the grand final, which is going to be a ripper as well. Elliston Districts as well, doing it very, very nicely. Cummins Kapini finished top, which has gotten them through to the grand final, but Elliston come from the clouds a little bit, finished fourth in the regular season and have come all the way around, knocking off Tumby Bay last week in the prelim, 42-39, so a couple of big results. They've scraped through a couple of times too, so the first semi, 45-41, and then last week, of course, 42-39, so they're on some sort of run at the moment, Elliston Districts, but of course, Cummins Kapini have been the team to beat all year, so that is going to be a ripper. That's happening at Cummins Oval as well in the complex there. So Cougars taking on Elliston Districts, a 3:15. Geez, it's a good time of the year. We love all of our grand finals, so good luck to everyone involved in those ones. Hey, we got Gemma Jones in next with the latest in local news.
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7: Morning, I'm Gemma Jones with your local news. Honours for Port Lincoln Education as local finalists emerge for the SA Public Education Awards. The Port Lincoln Education Office and the Eyre Peninsula Secondary Alliance are among finalists for awards for their work in the region. Emmeline Richards from the Education Office is up for the Auntie Josie Agius Award for her work revitalising the Bangala language in local schools. Meanwhile, the EPSA is a finalist in the Excellence in Collaborative Partnerships category for its work ensuring students across schools can have equal opportunities and access to subjects and specialised teacher expertise. All winners will be announced late November at a ceremony in Adelaide. Meanwhile, a new report reveals Eyre Peninsula farmers are bearing the economic and physical brunt of industrial pollution, paying thousands every year. Research commissioned by Farmers for Climate Action shows climate change is cutting typical farm profits by nearly $30,000 annually. Report author Oscar Pierce warns that without policy changes to restrict polluters, Australia risks losing vital food-producing land to carbon tree plantings.
8: It's the farmers who have done the work, who have taken up the burden, and it's the farmers who are effectively socialising those heavy polluters. I mean, it's like a predator standing next to a prey, like a mob of sheep standing next to a wild dog. In the end, agriculture has to put forward its own policies to the Safeguard Review to stand up for agriculture, and we do have a really good opportunity.
7: Among recommendations made by Farmers for Climate Action are calls to end exemptions in the carbon policy for coal-fired electricity industries. And a vigil will be held tonight honouring the people affected in the recent Nepal floods. The local Nepalese community is inviting the wider public to join them at the Port Lincoln Multicultural Council Centre from 6:30 to 7:30. Intended to provide a time for people to reflect and support those affected by the tragedy, the group will also be asking for donations which will contribute to the Nepal Prime Minister Disaster Relief Fund. And that's the latest in local news.
6: 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Now.
9: Hi there, I'm Rob McLennan. Well, the Deputy PM says it's too early to discuss cutting the fuel excise again, despite oil prices soaring past $107 a barrel. That's the highest since May, but Richard Marles has told the ABC we'll have to wait and see.
10: There's been a lot of fluctuation in the oil price, and it's not a decision that you make on the basis of a day or two.
9: The New York skyline's lit up with almost 3,000 drones recreating the silhouette of the Twin Towers. It comes as today marks 25 years since the 9/11 attack. 2,977 lights were included in the tribute, one for each person killed. Labor's looking at new laws to stop migrants from using asylum claims or student visa appeals to extend their stay in Australia. It's hoping to win coalition support for the changes, although the opposition's indicated indicated it wants tougher measures in place.

0: Yes. And there are hopes new laws around illegal tobacco will make it easier to prosecute stores that sell it.
1: Sharky Sports Bar, your front row seat to live sport.
0: Finals action in both major Aussie footy codes tonight. The Dockers determined to make the most of their double chance in the do-or-die AFL final with the Cats at Optus. Frio was humbled by the Hawks in week one, and coach Justin Longmuir is ready for a ferocious reply.
2: Don't panic. Yeah, don't panic too much. We spoke about it earlier. We've got to make sure that we just approach this week the same as what we would have done if it was round five and we lost.
0: And in Sydney, the Rabbitohs and Knights kick off week one of NRL finals.
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4: On the Eastern Air Peninsula today, a mostly sunny one with some east to northeasterly winds, 15 to 20 kilometres per hour. Turning east to southeasterly this afternoon, then becoming light this evening. Top temperatures in Cleve 21, Kimber with a top of 22. On the Lower Eyre Peninsula, a mostly sunny one with some easterly winds, 15 to 20 kilometres per hour, becoming light this afternoon, with top temperatures in Coffin Bay and Cummins 21, Port Lincoln with a top today of 18. For all the latest weather, go to magic899.com.au.
1: 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Rise up with Riz. Thanks to Harvey Norman Port Lincoln.

Harry Styles on Magic 89.9. It's Rise Up with Riz. Well, coming up for you inside of 10, we are playing at Name That Noise. 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Going to tell you all about it after Cat's Eye here on Rise Up with Riz.

0: Cat's Eye on Magic 89.9. It's Rise Up with Riz. Well, we've always got plenty of chances for you to win here at Magic. We've got another one starting Monday. 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We're calling it Shop Local First. It starts on Monday, and one lucky winner, how good is this, will take home the entire prize pool of over $2,000 in local shopping vouchers. And there are some great vouchers there, let me tell you that. Plus, we'll be highlighting some of the amazing local businesses that keep our community strong. Shout out to them. They do such an incredible job. So Shop Local First is coming up on Monday. We'll give you some more details then on the show. But right now, though, I need you to head to magic899.com.au. I need you to check those incorrect guesses for Name That Noise, because up next, $795 could be all yours.
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2: 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We're already loud. Rise up with Riz. 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

3 dollars down on Magic 89.9. It's Rise Up with Riz, and it is that time of the morning where we play Name That Noise. Thanks to Lincoln Fresh Fruit and Veg, the freshest fruit and veg and the yummiest coffee in town. $795 is what we are playing for. 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

0: 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It's Rise Up with Riz. 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
0: Lunch is covered at Lincoln Fresh for fruit and veg. 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That was the noise. Well, that is the noise that we need you to name, and it was Andy that was our first caller through. Andy, what do you reckon it is?
3: Is it a old-fashioned credit card sliding machine?
0: Oh, an old-fashioned credit card sliding machine. Oh, it's a great guess, but unfortunately it's incorrect.
3: No worries, thanks.
0: We've also got Fiona on the line. Fiona, what do you reckon it is?
4: Is it an electric stapler?
0: An electric stapler. Oh, I don't think I've ever heard one of them before, but unfortunately, Fiona, that one is incorrect.
4: No worries, thank you. And can I just say go Tigers for tomorrow?
0: You can say that, yes, go the Tigers. Thanks, Fiona.
4: Thank you.
0: Yeah, it's a good reminder as well. We've got a post up on our socials where for the netball grand final happening tomorrow here in Port Lincoln. A chance for you to win a $25 Macca's voucher as well. So show your love, Boston and Wanilla in the A-grade women's grand final. Our jackpot for Name That Noise hits the $800 mark for Monday morning. 7:50 is when we'll be playing. You just got to name that noise. Incorrect guesses at magic899.com.au. Gemma Jones in next with the latest.
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0: Well, there goes another one. There never seems to be enough field bins. This one was in the path of a falling tree. That one over there in the creek blew over, rolled down the hill. And every now and then, one seems to just grow legs and run away.
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9: Morning, I'm Gemma Jones with your local news. A public vigil will be held in Port Lincoln tonight to support those affected by the devastating floods in Nepal. Organised by the local Nepalese community, the gathering takes place at the Multicultural Centre at Flinders Park from 6:30 to 7:30. All members of the public are invited to attend and show their support. Meanwhile, fears for local marine wildlife after a dead baby whale found at a Victor Harbour beach is tested for H5 bird flu today. It comes after a dolphin found at Arno Bay was confirmed to have died from the disease last week. Results from the baby whale are expected today. There are 285 confirmed events in South Australia. And we've got a massive weekend of footy ahead. It's prelim time in the Port Lincoln League as Lincoln South and Mallee Park run out onto Centenary Oval this Saturday. It's a close matchup between the two. South has the game edge, winning two of their previous meetings this season, but last time they met in round 14, the Peckers ran away with the scoreline. It won't be one you'll want to miss. Things kick off at 2:40 p.m. Meanwhile, in the Great Flinders League, it's grand final time. Locke and Cummins Rambler will battle it out for ultimate glory on Elliston Oval. Both sides have had successful seasons, taking the first two spots on the ladder, but Locke have had the upper hand all season, especially when it counted in the first round of finals, outscoring the Pies by nearly triple. But you can't count the 43-time premiers out of anything. With the Pies on a high from last week's massive win over Tumby, tides could turn. It's all to play for when things kick off at 2:40 on Saturday. And that's the latest in local news.
8: 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Don't get stuck with the rest. 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
10: Hello, I'm Rob McLennan. Global interest rates are expected to rise after more attacks on oil tankers and infrastructure in the Strait of Hormuz. The price of crude has surged to $1.07, sparking fears higher energy prices will drive the cost of living up and push world economies to the brink of recession. A controversial push to slap a $5,000 cap on Allied Health Services for Veterans has ground to a halt. The opposition has joined forces with the Greens and Independents to block that move in the Senate. More than 100,000 people will cram into Melbourne's MCG today for the first ever NFL match for points played on Aussie soil. The LA Rams are up against the San Francisco 49ers. Nick Jonas and his brothers headlining the halftime show.
4: We can't wait. Yeah. We just finished up sound check and rehearsal, and listen, this venue is
11: absolutely incredible.
10: And October 10 is shaping up as Australia's busiest day of the year when it comes to weddings. Nearly 2,000 couples set to tie the knot.
8: Ampol Hallett Place. 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
10: The Newcastle Knights say they're ready to step up in tonight's NRL knockout final against South.
12: We've got a big job to do. You know, they're threats. You know, they're playing, I guess, good at the right end of the season.
10: That's coach Justin Holbrook. Geelong is taking an unchanged lineup into tonight's AFL semi-final clash with Frio in Perth. The Dockers bringing in Wagner and McVee. And the Opals have been eliminated from the Women's Basketball World Cup, losing to Spain by 23 points.
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17: On the eastern Eyre Peninsula today, a mostly sunny one with some east to northeasterly winds, 15 to 20 kilometres per hour. Turning east to southeasterly this afternoon, then becoming light this evening. Top temperatures in Cleve 21, Kimber with a top of 22. On the lower Eyre Peninsula, a mostly sunny one with some easterly winds, 15 to 20 kilometres per hour, becoming light this afternoon. With top temperatures in Coffin Bay and Cummins 21, Port Lincoln with a top today of 18. For all the latest weather, go to magic899.com.au.
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17: 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Good morning, everyone. Happy Friday. Happy, well, finals footy, finals netball, finals hockey weekend. There is so much going on. Make sure you get out and support. It's the best time of the year. I said this earlier in the show. Mid to late September, best time of the year for sports. So good luck to everyone playing in grand finals. Get around them. Get around and support them. We've got a post up on our socials, Magic899 on Facebook, for the Port Lincoln Netball Association. If you can pick the winner, you go in the chance to win a $25 voucher for Macca's. Boston's taking on Winilla tomorrow afternoon at Ravendale, the home of sport here on in Port Lincoln. So get around the netball, the hockey, and tomorrow as well with all the grand finals taking place there. Now, coming up for you just before 8:30, chatting with Ange from Lincoln Cinema. School holidays isn't that far away, and there's some new movies that are hitting Lincoln Cinema. She's going to give us some more details on that. But up next, of course, we're checking the birthday book, so if you want to get a shout-out in, do it right now, magic899.com.au. We're going to check it right after Post Malone here on Rise Up with Riz.

0: Post Malone on Magic 89.9. It's Rise Up with Riz. And for the 11th of September, let's get into today's birthday book.
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0: Got to get yourself a Kit Kat Cruffin at Baker's Delight in Porter Street Plaza. They're filled with Kit Kat spread. The perfect combination of smooth chocolate and a crisp wafer. How good. That's a good way to kick off your Friday, I reckon. Get into Baker's Delight in Porter Street Plaza. Now, birthday book for today, the 11th of September. We got Cruz from Boston. Happy 14th birthday, Cruz. Hope you enjoy your day off school to celebrate your birthday. Oh, a little long weekend for you, Cruz. Not bad. That's from Mum and Dad with lots of love. And that voucher for Baker's Delight in Porter Street Plaza is all yours, Cruz. Now, celebrity birthdays for today, the 11th of September, we have got, well, he was just recently here in Port Lincoln, I think it was a couple of months ago now, with songs like Catch My Disease, New Sleep, We're All In This Together. It's Ben Lee turning 48 today, and alongside him, his real name, Richard Melville Hall. He's a US techno artist and DJ with albums, like Play and 18. He goes by the stage name of Moby, turning 61 today. And if you do want to get a shout out in, do it right now, magic89.9.com.au, or by 3 p.m. the day before, you can also give us a call on 86825000. Let's get into more music now. It's Josh Fawaz here on Rise Up with Riz.

0: Josh Fawaz on Magic 89.9. It's Rise Up with Riz. Lincoln Cinema, always getting new movies to the cinema as well. Ange from the Lincoln Cinema is going to join us next, have a chat about a couple of new ones that are hitting the screens this weekend, including one massive one ahead of school holidays, which is not too far away. Ange is up next.
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11: Your boss thinks you're working. Rise up with Riz. 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

0: G Flip on Magic 89.9. It's Rise Up with Riz. We do it alongside Harvey Norman, Port Lincoln, supporting the local community with the best prices guaranteed. It is Friday, which means, of course, we got to check in with one of our favourites, Ange from Lincoln Cinema.
1: Let's find out what's screening at Lincoln Cinema. Stay up to date via their socials.
0: Good morning, Ange. How are you?
2: I'm great, thanks. Riz, and yourself?
0: Very, very well, thank you. Now, got to get into what you've got going on at Lincoln Cinema. You got some new movies. This one's going to be massive, especially with school holidays right around the corner. Paw Patrol.
2: Yes, this is exciting. So in the past couple of years when we've released the Paw Patrol, they've been kind of shortened ones. This is a movie-length Paw Patrol. So I'm pre-warning parents, that is what it is. It is movie-length. And the team end up back in prehistoric days with the dinosaurs. And, of course, in their usual fashion, trying to rescue and solve a mission. And it looks like a very, very fun little movie for our really littlies that potentially are coming to the cinema for the very first time because they haven't had the experience yet.
0: Yeah. Oh, and Paw Patrol is like a huge franchise as well. Like it is blockbuster. It's Bluey levels.
2: It really is, yeah, and such a fun way to come in and watch it on the big screen. So, yeah, we're very excited to be able to provide something for the little ones.
0: Yeah, that's awesome to see. Now this other one that you've got, the original has almost had like a bit of a cult following about it, and so I know a lot of people are excited about Practical Magic 2.
2: Yeah, this is one that I watched, nearly 30 years ago when it was originally released, and I was very excited to hear that they were bringing this one back for a Practical Magic 2. There have been lots and lots of people asking me about, you know, is it going to screen and how long is it going to be around for? We can only keep it for a very short amount of time. It won't go into the school holidays because we just don't have room. But if you want to see this one, you do have to watch it over the next couple of weeks.
0: Yep.
2: So, what was going up on the big screen.
0: Yeah, and Sandra Bullock and Nicole Kidman both coming back for it as well. So that is going to be an awesome one. Now, Practical Magic.
2: You're wrong.
0: Yeah. Now, just with Practical Magic 2, you are doing a Parents and Bubs screening of this one. So for those that aren't aware, could you just explain Parents and Bubs screenings for everyone?
2: Yeah, so we have started to introduce some sessions just so that we know what it's like to be, well, I know what it's like to be a young parent who, you know, doesn't always get to go to the movies because what do you do with your little one? Well, we're throwing these Parents and Bubs screenings and trying to do it fairly regularly outside of the school holidays so that parents can come along, watch a movie, and it'll be baby-friendly. So they'll still be able to bring their bubs. Everyone knows that it's a Parents and Bubs screening, and they can feel quite comfortable to be there with their babies.
0: Yeah, I love that. I think that's a great thing to bring in. And that one's happening next Friday at 10 a.m. Now, you mentioned school holidays. Of course it's coming up, so which means it's your last chance to see a couple of movies before they make way for the school holidays.
2: Yeah, and I'm a little bit scared to tell people that this is going to be the last week to see Spider-Man. So that's still been one of our bigger movies and the movie that lots of people have come back to see a second or even a third time. But if you do want to see it one final time, and I know that it's all leading into a major, you know, Avengers movie at the end of the year, then you really do need to see it this week because we just don't have room for it anymore.
0: Yeah, I love how you said it. I'm scared to tell people this.
2: Yeah, absolutely. I'm like, please don't get upset with me, but we just don't have room.
0: Yeah, also your last chance to see By Any Means as well.
2: Yes. By Any Means, which looks like a fabulous movie. I haven't managed to watch that one yet, but it's not one that we're going to be able to hold on to for very long.
0: Yeah, and of course, school holidays are right around the corner, so there's going to be a lot happening at Lincoln Cinema. Stay up to date at lincolncinema.net and on the socials. Well, Ange, also, just before we let you go, got to wish you a big happy birthday. It's your birthday this weekend.
2: Oh, thank you so much, Riz. Not expecting that. Yes, it is my birthday weekend, and I'm hoping I get to celebrate by watching a movie.
0: Yeah, absolutely. Oh, awesome. Well, Ed, you have a great weekend and a great birthday. I look forward to catching up with you next week.
2: Thanks, Triz. You too.
0: Yeah, she's a ripper. We love Ange from Lincoln Cinema. And, of course, school holidays right around the corner, so it is going to be awesome time at Lincoln Cinema. Hey, coming up next, we got Gemma Jones with all the latest in local news here on Magic 89.9.
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12: Morning, I'm Gemma.

0: The program is recognized for its work reacting to regional teaching shortages by working to upskill existing school officers. Farmers on the Eyre Peninsula are carrying the load for major industrial polluters, with climate change slashing typical farm profits by nearly $30,000 every year. A report by Farmers for Climate Action shows while agricultural emissions have dropped significantly, coal and gas polluters continue to rely on cheap farmland offsets instead of cutting emissions from their own sites.
1: Agriculture as a sector is the most susceptible to climate change. At the same time, Australian agriculture has created carbon sequestration on our farms, while the fossil fuels and heavy industrial polluters have continued to pollute.
0: Report author Oscar Pierce there. Meanwhile, regional libraries, including Whyalla, are expanding free tech classes to help locals master the digital world. Thanks to a fresh $250,000 grant, the Being Digital program will deliver thousands of free training spots to teach locals how to spot scams, shop safely online, and navigate new tech like AI. And the Port Lincoln community is invited to gather tonight for a vigil in support of those affected by the catastrophic flooding in Nepal. The event has been organised by the local Nepalese residents to remember the lives lost and to connect the community during a difficult time. The gathering is open to everyone, whether they wish to donate to relief funds or simply offer emotional support. The vigil runs from 6:30 to 7:30 tonight at the Multicultural Council Centre at Flinders Park. And that's the latest in local news.
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3: Hello, I'm Rob McLennan. Australians with a rare form of MND will soon have access to a new treatment for as little as $25 a script. For context, currently each prescription for the drug Qalsody costs nearly $29,000. The youngest victim of the Bondi terror attack will be remembered through a new charity in her honour. The Matilda Foundation will celebrate the 10-year-old's kindness and empathy while supporting projects designed to carry her values into the future. More than 40 US military planes have been lost or damaged by Iranian attacks since the start of the war on Iran. 9 fighter jets and dozens of drones have been hit in the last week alone after Tehran launched attacks on an American airbase in Jordan. Meantime, attacks in the Strait of Hormuz have pushed crude prices to $1.07 overnight. The global sporting spotlight is on the MCG this morning. LA and San Francisco going at it in a blockbuster NFL showdown.
2: Sharky Sports Bar, your front row seat to live sport.
3: Frio wants to make the most of its finals lifeline and get the Purple Army roaring in tonight's sudden-death clash with Geelong at Optus Stadium. Dockers coach Justin Longmuir admitting they struggled to give their fans much to cheer about in last week's loss to the Hawks.
4: We want to get the crowd involved, absolutely, but we've got to play the footy to get the crowd involved, and we just didn't do that often enough last week.
3: Meantime, South Sydney and Newcastle will meet in tonight's do-or-die NRL final at Allianz Stadium.
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6: On the eastern Eyre Peninsula today, a mostly sunny one with some east to northeasterly winds, 15 to 20 kilometres per hour. Turning east to southeasterly this afternoon, then becoming light this evening. Top temperatures in Cleve 21, Kimber with a top of 22. On the lower Eyre Peninsula, a mostly sunny one with some easterly winds, 15 to 20 kilometres per hour, becoming light this afternoon, with top temperatures in Coffin Bay and Cummins 21. Port Lincoln with a top today of 18. For all the latest weather, go to magic899.com.au.
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It's Rise Up with Riz. 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All right, we've got AFL finals tonight and tomorrow night. The Crom are in action. Let's get to it after Sneaky Sound System on Rise Up with Riz.

Sneaky Sound System on Magic 89.9. It's Rise Up with Riz. Well, we are down to six teams, of course, in the AFL. Tonight is going to be a very, very interesting one. Now, we spoke to Brodie Burrows earlier about the Great Flinders Footy League. He's also a mad Freo supporter. And he did say that Wharfie Time will be back at Optus Stadium tonight. But we'll wait and see, because there's one team in September, one team that you don't want to play against because they're always in September. In fact, they don't ever miss September, is the Geelong Footy Club. And that's who Freo have got to navigate before they can get to then play Sydney in the prelim. So it's going to be a fascinating game, because I just, you know, they were a bit nervous last time against the Hawks, Freo, but I mean, I'd be very nervous coming up against Geelong. So we'll wait and see on that one. Geelong, no changes. They've kept Jeremy Cameron in despite the fact that everyone wanted to drop a guy that's kicked like 790 goals in the AFL. Even with one arm, I'd still be picking Jeremy Cameron. Freo have made a couple of changes. Corey Wagner and Judd McVie come back into the side. So that's happening tonight, of course, at Optus Stadium. It's going to be a ripper. Winner plays Sydney in the prelim. And then Saturday night, well, I'm going to say, I reckon the Crows have got nothing to lose against the Brisbane Lions, because it's the toughest ask in footy, I reckon, going to the Gabba to knock off the Lions, who are going for the three-peat. They were sort of embarrassed by the Swans last week, so I'd imagine you're going to see a very, very different Brisbane Lions this week. I kind of hope Zach Bailey plays a bad game, I'm not going to lie to you, after he re-signed with Brisbane. Brisbane bring in one change, that's Ty Gallup into the side. And for the Crows, Isaac Cumming being dropped for Zach Taylor. Interesting call, but I suppose he hasn't been in the greatest form, Isaac Cumming, whereas Zach Taylor just starting to look like a very, very dangerous player. And I reckon, from memory, in the finals last year, Zach Taylor was the one that actually stood up a lot more than everyone else. So, interesting one. Saturday night at the Gabba. Nothing to lose, but I'm still going to be holding out hope. We're down to six. I can't wait for that one. The winner of that one, of course, goes off and then plays the Hawks. So, it doesn't get much easier after that for the Crows if they were lucky enough to win. But Friday night footy starts tonight up the stadium. Freo taking on Geelong. Let's get into more music now. It's Ariana Grande here on Rise Up with Riz.

0: Ariana Grande on Magic 89.9. It's Rise Up with Riz. Well, if you're looking for something to do other than work, this is on today. I'm not really much of an NFL person. I respect the sport. I just can't get into it. I don't know what it is, but it is on today. We've got the LA Rams taking on the San Francisco 49ers. Interesting tactics from the LA Rams. They're going to try and bypass, essentially, jet lag by... I think they flew in either last night or they were flying overnight. They were having breakfast at 9 o'clock last night, 9 p.m., and then going through the night to then play today. So interesting tactics from them. San Francisco 49ers probably did it the right way. Flew to Australia early, climatized, and got ready to go. Well, this game's about to kick off in about an hour's time as well, so it's going to be an absolute ripper at the MCG. You'd think they'd get close to 100,000 people there. Great way to kick off your weekend. Of course, we've got a massive weekend of sport ahead, and it's going to be awesome all across the Eyre Peninsula. Going to give it a little bit of a general wrap-up and wrap up the show up next here on Rise Up with Riz.
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1: Up, awake, or at least pretending. Rise up with Riz. 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

0: Robbie Williams on Magic 89.9. It's Rise Up With Riz. We do it alongside Harvey Norman, Port Lincoln, supporting the local community with the best prices guaranteed. I think that's an appropriate song to be finishing off the show with, because there is a lot of entertainment that's going to be happening all over the Eyre Peninsula this week. And a reminder, Hudson Circus as well is another thing that is happening this weekend. It's going to be huge. HudsonCircus.com.au. Seeing a lot of the photos and videos come out of that. It looks like an awesome time. And a bit of a shout out, our very own Katie Wright Dynamite is a part of a Hudson Circus. This weekend as well, of course, is a lot about a lot of our sporting codes across the Eyre Peninsula. Grand finals galore all over the place. Of course, Great Flinders is going to be home to a massive, massive... Cummins Oval is going to be home to a massive day tomorrow. Of course, we have got our footy grand finals. We've got our netball grand finals. In the A grade, it's Lock taking on Ramblers in the footy. And in the netball, it's Cougars taking on Roosters. So that's all happening tomorrow afternoon. Port Lincoln Hockey Association, have to mention them. Of course, they have got their grand finals. In the men's A grade, it's going to be Marauders and Wanderers. Marauders are going to be tough to beat. Wanderers did get them in the semi-final or the qualifying final. So interesting game tomorrow there for the men's A grade and the men's and in the women's A grade. Well, Marauders have got the double up in the grand finals. It's Marauders taking on Panthers. Go Panthers! And of course, Port Lincoln Netball Association grand final too. We have got, of course, Wanilla taking on Boston's, and we've actually got a chance for you to win as well with this one. If you go onto our socials, Magic89.9 on Facebook, you'll see the post up there about this one. If you can predict the winner, you go into the chance to win a $25 Macca's voucher for Macca's Port Lincoln, which is awesome. A lot of love for Boston's in the comments, so if you're a Wanilla fan, get online, get to our socials, Magic89.9, show some love to your teams. And for everyone playing in grand finals this weekend, I'm sure I've probably missed a league here or there throughout the show. But if you are playing in a grand final, best of luck and go well. It's going to be a great weekend. Whatever you're up to, have a good one. Have a safe one. I'll catch you Monday.
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11: Morning, I'm Gemma Jones with your local news. A dead baby whale washed up near Victor Harbour is being tested for bird flu. The carcass was reported to authorities yesterday morning, with PIRSA and environment staff now investigating. We're expecting to find out the results today. Last week it was confirmed a dolphin found on an Arno Bay beach had died from the disease. Meanwhile, a vigil will be held tonight honouring the people affected in the recent Nepal floods. The local Nepalese community is inviting the wider public to join them at the Port Lincoln Multicultural Council Centre from 6:30 to 7:30, intended to provide a time for people to reflect and support those affected by the tragedy. The group will also be asking for donations, which will contribute to the Nepal Prime Minister Disaster Relief Fund. And it's a big weekend of sports in the Port Lincoln Footy Netball Leagues. We've got a massive prelim final in the footy between Lincoln South and Mallee Park. The teams are pretty well matched, finishing side by side on the ladder on equal points. Lincoln South has won 2 out of 3 of their last meetings, but the last time the teams met in round 14, Mallee Park ran away with the scoreline, demolishing their side 107-33. It's a must-watch blockbuster at Centenary Oval on Saturday, with kickoff at 2:40. Meanwhile, in the netball, it's grand final time for the Winilla Rangers and Boston Girls. The Rangers have been the stronger and dominant side, but Boston's results throughout the season aren't to be sniffed at. Catch all the netball action at Ravendale from 3:30 p.m. on Saturday. And that's the latest in local news.
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12: Hi there, I'm Rob McLennan. The Prime Minister has marked the 25 years since the September 11 attacks, declaring it a harrowing anniversary.
13: We watched the unthinkable occur before our very eyes.
12: Opposition leader Angus Taylor remembering the 10 Aussies among the 3,000 lost.
14: My thoughts are with those Australian families who lost loved ones on that horrific day.
12: There are questions this morning around reports federal police chose not to take on a major investigation into alleged corruption in the building industry. Instead, state police were forced to carry out their own probes. The standoff over capping allied healthcare for veterans continues, with the Senate passing an amendment to legally block the DVA from enforcing the $5,000 cap. That's pushing the legislation back to the House of Reps. That'll happen on Monday. And Donald Trump's predicting the war with Iran will end after America's midterm elections.
1: Ampol Hallett Place. 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
12: Well, the Opals campaign at the FIBA World Cup has come to a heartbreaking end. They've gone down in the quarterfinals to Spain, 89-66. Fremantle's recalled Judd McVie, while Geelong goes into tonight's cutthroat semi-final clash unchanged. Fremantle coach Justin Longmuir's been studying the Cats' tactics and...
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12: And in NRL, South Sydney and Newcastle will square off in their do-or-die finals clash this evening.
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0: On West Coast waters, east to northeasterly winds 10 to 15 knots, becoming variable about 10 knots this afternoon, then becoming easterly 10 to 15 knots this evening, with seas 1 to 1.5 metres, the swell southwesterly 2.5 to 3 metres. Central Coast waters, east to northeasterly winds 10 to 15 knots, with seas around 1 metre, the swell southwesterly to 3 metres. Finally, on Spencer Gulf waters, east to northeasterly winds 10 to 15 knots, becoming variable about 10 knots this afternoon. Seas around 1 metre, the swell south to southwesterly 1 to 1.5 metres, increasing to 1 to 2 metres south of Cowra to Wallaroo.
1: 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Weather Watch.
0: On the eastern Eyre Peninsula today, a mostly sunny one with some east to northeasterly winds 15 to 20 kilometres per hour, turning east to southeasterly this afternoon, then becoming light this evening. Top temperatures in Cleve 21, Kimber with a top of 22. On the lower Eyre Peninsula, a mostly sunny one with some easterly winds 15 to 20 kilometres per hour, becoming light this afternoon, with top temperatures in Coffin Bay and Cummins 21, Port Lincoln with a top today of 18. For all the latest weather, go to magic899.com.au.
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